This is John Aubrey with Easy Listening for this next hour. You could get very, very tired of me saying they don't make them like that anymore, but they don't make them like that anymore. And I hope you have a comfortable time at this moment, wherever you are and whatever you're doing. And if you're listening to this in the middle of the night, this is something to soothe you back to sleep. Sergio Mendes there, originally, of course, Brazil 66, they became 77, 88 and so on. And Laurie Hall singing. She left after a while, left Sergio Mendes, to marry Herb Alpert. Can you believe that? She moved on to other things.

The Seekers and Georgia Girl, they were the first Aussie pop group to achieve any major success in the UK, and that was featured in the 1966 movie of the same name, featuring Lynn Redgrave, Josef Feliciano and Sonny Nex, written by Bobby Hebb.

wonderful Perry Como Hospital Radio Switch Light program. He was one of those highly paid performers of the 1950s, and I could believe that for sure. Someone who is no longer with us but produced some really great music of the easy listening genre is Glen Campbell. Here he is, being gentle on our minds. We want that, don't we?

the Fifth Dimension, who were really thrust into prominence because they sang the music from that big hit musical Hair all those years ago. You couldn't do an easy listening program without the Carpenters, could you?

Unmistakably James Last, forever associated with a bread advert, of course. Johnny Mathis next, and he's going to sing his one of his most famous tracks, actually, which is Misty. Featured in the film Play Misty for Me, and he sold this cover version in over 2 million copies. And he recorded over 75 albums and has sold over 100 million recordings.

Very talented as he is, I have always harbored a slight little twinge of resentment in that he has openly admitted he modelled himself on Nat King Cole. How dare he? Nat King Cole's my hero.

the daughter of Ravi Shankar, of course, Norah Jones, and Sunrise. Still very much in the music business, still working with people like Jules Holland and doing some good jazz club type of stuff. Hospital Radio. So this is the Light Programme with me, John Albrecht. An hour of extra easy listening music, stuff that you maybe don't hear too much of on the radio these days. What I do remember from my childhood, probably my mother had it on another room, which would have been the Light Programme on the BBC in those days, was this sort of bouncy, fiddly violin type music. And I think she was probably listening to something like Janga Reinhardt or Stefan Grappelli. But do you know what? I've got them both together.

Wasn't that lovely? Good old Perry Como. And don't fence me in. Depending if you're listening in hospital to that, probably that's quite appropriate when you'd love to be out in the outside world. But I'm sure you will be soon. My dear late father used to really, really fancy this next singer. I suppose it was the sort of bright red lipstick, blonde hair, and large appendages. This is Kathy Kirby.

Chris Montez, he didn't record that much, but what he did was good stuff. The Girl from Ipanema, of course, often sung by a girl about the boy from Ipanema. That's it. Time for me to go. Time for me to pack away my music and leave you with Michael Bublé and Cry Me a River. And I wish you a pleasant rest of the day or the night, and enjoy the rest of the programmes here on Hospital Radio at Switch. So from me, John Robert, we'll have another HOI Light programme very soon.

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3: From the Sky News Centre at 2, the Prime Minister will promise sweeping changes today to address the big challenges confronting the UK as he battles to save his job. Yesterday, his former number two, Angela Rayner, stopped short of saying he should resign, but said he should meet the moment. But backbencher Catherine West says if his own cabinet doesn't challenge him, she'll start the process today. Some constituents in North London seem surprised.
4: I didn't know that.
5: Any of the other options, are they going to stand? Because obviously I don't think I'll end up being here. She's kind of a stalking horse. All of the other options are probably going to be really bad.
6: Yes, let's hope she hits a bullseye.
3: British passengers have arrived back in the UK after being rescued from the hantavirus-hit cruise ship. The UK nationals have been taken to Arrow Park Hospital on the Wirral. New mums in deprived areas are thought to be more than twice as likely to die by suicide after giving birth. The Royal College of Psychiatrists says one in three related deaths occurred in disadvantaged communities in the UK and Ireland between 2021 and 2023. Britain is forecast to lose 163,000 jobs this year because of the Iran war. Reports warning two of the UK's lowest income regions, South Wales and the Humber, will suffer the most from soaring energy prices. Sport and Rangers are out of the Scottish Premiership title race after a 3-1 defeat at Old Firm rivals Celtic. His boss, Danny Roll.
7: Not great. It feels not great, and I'm honest. But take all this things, take the summary, take... also, the consequence from the last three games, and then go forward and make the right decisions.
3: Defending champion Celtic are just a point off leaders' Hearts with two games left. Arsenal grabbed the late winner to clinch a 1-0 victory at strugglers West Ham. They have a 5-point lead at the top of the Premier League. And finally, Adolescents won 4 awards at this year's BAFTA TV Awards. Meanwhile, the Celebrity Traitors won Best Reality and the Fan Voted Memorable Moment category. That's the latest. I'm Chris Milligan.

Did you have a Ford Escort with your name and that of your girlfriend printed on the windscreen? Did you wear white socks with those strange grey shoes? And do you have Michael Jackson's Thriller in your LP collection at home? 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

Just a perfect day. Drink sangria in the park. And then later, when it

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3: From the Sky News Centre at 3, Keir Starmer will make a speech later as he battles to save his job following poor local election results. He's expected to focus on tackling the cost of living and closer ties with Europe. Yesterday, his former deputy Angela Rayner stopped short of calling for him to quit, but told him to meet the moment. But backbench MP Catherine West says she'll force him out if his top team won't.
4: I want to see a little bit more grit from the members of the Cabinet to hold to account the leader, to get round that Cabinet table, to close that door and to elect a leader so that we don't have to go through a leadership election.
3: A flight carrying 20 British nationals rescued from a cruise ship stricken with hantavirus has landed in the UK. The passengers have been taken to Arrow Park Hospital on Merseyside for observation. There's a warning: a significant proportion of the UK population's isolating itself or excessively doom-scrolling when feeling low. The Mental Health Foundation's found they're the most common coping mechanisms to deal with stress and anxiety. Tea lovers are being warned global warming is changing the way our tea tastes. A report by Christian Aid says rising temperatures and worsening weather extremes are starting to make it more bitter. Adolescence was the big winner at the TV BAFTAs, walking off with 4 awards, including Best Limited Drama. The Celebrity Traitors won Best Reality and the fan-voted Memorable Moment Category 2. Host Claudia Winkleman gave fans of the show a shout-out in her acceptance speech.
5: Thank you to the people, I hope this isn't nauseating, who watch and do memes and we see you and we're incredibly grateful. Thank you so much.
3: In sport, Arsenal grabbed a late winner to clinch a 1-0 victory at strugglers West Ham to re-establish their 5-point lead at the top of the Premier League. Celtic kept the pressure on Scottish Premiership leaders Hearts. It's following a 3-1 win at home to Rangers in the Old Firm derby. The defending champions are just 1 point off the top with 2 games to go. That's the latest. I'm Chris Milligan.

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3: From the Sky News Centre at 4, Keir Starmer will use a speech later to promise to tackle the big challenges confronting the UK as he battles to save his job. The PM is expected to focus on tackling the cost of living and closer ties with Europe. There have been growing calls for him to stand aside, with backbencher Catherine West saying she'll mount a leadership challenge today, but MP Perrin Moon is standing by him.
4: We should be talking to each other. We do need to recognise that we need to move further and faster in particular areas that Angie Rayner has raised in terms of social housing, in terms of making sure that we really focus on the cost of living.
3: British passengers have arrived back in the UK after being rescued from the Hanta virus-hit cruise ship. The UK nationals have been taken to Arrow Park Hospital on the Wirral. New mums in deprived areas are thought to be more than twice as likely to die by suicide after giving birth. The Royal College of Psychiatrists says one in three related deaths occurred in disadvantaged communities in the UK and Ireland between 2021 and 2023. Britain's forecast to lose 163,000 jobs this year because of the Iran war. A report's warning two of the UK's lowest income regions, South Wales and the Humber, will suffer the most from soaring energy prices. Sport and West Ham manager Nuno Espirito Santo was left frustrated following their 1-0 loss to Premier League leaders Arsenal. His side had had a stoppage time equaliser cancelled out by VAR after it was ruled the visitors' keeper David Raya was fouled. Nuno says players want consistency.
5: The lack of consistency in the decisions, I think, in these previous recent seasons, has been happening a lot of blocking, grappling, holding, almost like a wrestling situation that all of us don't understand what is a foul, what isn't a foul. I think even the referees confuse themselves.
3: Arsenal are 5 points clear at the top. And Celtic kept the pressure on Scottish Premiership leaders Hearts with a 3-1 win at home to Rangers in the Old Firm derby. That's the latest. I'm Chris Milligan.

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cringe. I've got no defense. I know that I'm reaching the end. The rumors keep flying around me. It's you I refuse to believe.

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3: From the Sky News Centre at 5, Keir Starmer says he'll set out the path ahead for his party later, despite facing the threat of a leadership challenge. The Prime Minister's making a major speech after disastrous election results last week. One of his MPs, Catherine West, says she'll begin the process of trying to oust him today. She says the Cabinet's sitting on its hands.
4: That level of inertia in the face of the election defeat that we saw on Thursday is a disgrace. Working people sent us a message on Thursday. We have to listen to that and we have to change.
3: A flight carrying 20 British nationals rescued from a cruise ship stricken with hantavirus has landed in the UK. The passengers have been taken to Arrow Park Hospital on Merseyside for observation. There's a warning a significant proportion of the UK population's isolating itself or excessively doom-scrolling when feeling low. The Mental Health Foundation's found they're the most common coping mechanisms to deal with stress and anxiety. Tea lovers are being warned global warming is changing the way our tea tastes. A new report by Christian Aid says rising temperatures and worsening weather extremes are starting to make it more bitter. To sport now, and Arsenal survived a huge scare to keep the Premier League title race in their hands in a tense 1-0 win at West Ham. The host controversially had a stoppage time equaliser ruled out by VAR. Boss Mikel Arteta feels the officials made the right call.
5: In my opinion, it's very clear. If I was on the other side, I would do the same. I think I was very clear in Madrid with certain action that we got punished as well, because there are the rules and we ask for consistency within those rules. So, very pleased, because that was a big game to win.
3: Celtic kept the pressure on Scottish Premiership leaders' hearts after a 3-1 win at home to Rangers in the Old Firm derby. And adolescents won 4 awards at this year's BAFTA TV Awards. The Celebrity Traitors won Best Reality and Fan Voted Memorable Moment category as well. That's the latest from Sky News. I'm Chris Milligan.

0: If you're wide awake right now, that makes at least two of us. Hello, I'm Derek Holman with another programme of Music and Humorous Chat. Welcome to you all. If you're comfortable, we can get started.
1: Okay.
2: Hello, hello, hello, hello, hello, hello, hello, hello, hello, hello, hello, hello, hello, hello, hello, hello, hello, hello, hello, hello, hello, hello, hello, hello, hello, hello, hello, hello, hello, hello, hello, hello, hello, hello, hello, hello, hello, hello, hello, hello, hello, hello, hello, hello, hello, hello, hello, hello, hello, hello, hello, hello, hello, hello, hello, hello, 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

0: morning, everybody. If you can't sleep and wondering what to do next, why not join our party for the following 58 minutes? We have wakey-wakey music and complimentary chat just for you. The most terrifying word in nuclear physics may be whoops, but here at Hospital Radio Ipswich, we offer the most comforting five words, which are, this is the Insomniac's Toolkit.
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That's 1927. And you'll never know. You must be gathered by now. This isn't a classical music program. It's a sort of keep you awake and make the most of life program, really. It sums it up as neatly as we can make it. Having said that, I'm going to move on very briefly to Bo Donaldson and the Haywoods. Billy, don't be a hero. So I'll let you get used to the format of the program before I say too much.

There you. We knew you knew it. Well, good morning, or is it good evening? I'm not too sure, really. It's that time of day. It's Derek Holman here, keeping you awake for the next 50-odd minutes, I suppose, until you sort of might feel like giving in to it. You might not. But anyway, it's up to you, isn't it? Anyway, this is the programme for insomniacs, the people that don't care a toss, really, about whether they sleep or they don't. Well, maybe you do, but anyway, let's keep the thing all nice and polite and say, yes, listen to the programme, it's different. And don't forget, you can email us with your contributions, suggestions or comments at itpeople@gmx.com. And we look forward to hearing from you, as we do Little Peggy March.

And she says, I will follow him. What's up with the bad language early in the morning? Yeah.

That's cute, that one, isn't it? And 1, 2, 3 sheep, 4 zzz. If only it were that easy for you lot, I suppose. And we've come up with 5 suggestions for getting to sleep, if that's what you really desire to do. Number one suggestion is fake a sunset. Sounds stupid, but it actually works, apparently. Number two is do the 4-7-8, which is breathing in for 4 seconds, holding your breath for 7 seconds, and breathing out from your mouth for 8 seconds. And you just repeat the process over and over again. Any of this appealing to you? Well, I'm doing my best. You can pretend you're really, really tired, and that works for some people, or you can hypnotise your way to sleep. That's an art that some people have. And lastly, if you want to make out like an astronaut, we know we suggested you put your phone away before bed a couple of programmes ago. That does help, it's for sure. But there's also an app called Sleep Genius, which you can buy for about £5 on iTunes, which has the technology it claims to get you off to sleep quickly. So that's the suggestions if you really feel like quitting the Insomniac's toolkit. But I wouldn't advise it just yet. Not before Chris Rea's given you a song all about the sunshine on the beach. Well, it's just called On the Beach, actually. It doesn't mention sunshine that much.

There we are. Yes, sort of an illusion that about weather, I feel. Anyway, it's the Speedy Three. Are you ready for this? This is where I ask three questions, and then we later on in the programme, we come back with the answers after you've had the chance of figuring it all out. Well, what's the harm? OK, what's the first question? Well, it's what is the Battle of Sluys in 19... Beg your pardon, shall I start this all again? I can't read straight this morning. It's far too early for me, you know. The Battle of Sluys in 1340 was the first major battle of which conflict? That's question one. Question two. Who created the Chicago-based female private eye V.I. Warshawski? And question two, in which sea are the islands of Bornholm, Gotland, Rügen, Åland to be found? That's Gotland, Rügen and Åland and Borg. Bornholm. My word. So that's your three questions. If you get all three, I would give yourself a knighthood, actually. But anyway, we'll be back with the answers later on, but not before we've listened to Rita Coolidge. And she's going to give us that old good James Bond number, All Time High. Came from Octopussy, by the way.

0: you'd like a request played this evening on Hospital Radio Ipswich, give us a call on the internal telephone. The number is 6666, and that equates to Ipswich 704666.
1: You can also place your requests by dialing star 800 from your Hospedia device, and that's free of charge. Never a truer word said. Okay, that's a sneaky way of getting your name in the queue tonight is to phone early, but please bear in mind that the person in the bed next to you or adjacent to you or whatever might take exception if you're speaking too loud a voice, so maybe whispering might be the order of the day. Now, you might be interested to know that London is the 10th most expensive place to live on Earth. According to figures out recently, the capital has jumped from 28th place in 1 year, largely because of the perceived strength of sterling earlier on. According to the Economist Intelligence Unit's Worldwide Cost of Living Survey. What a mouthful. The survey of 121 cities puts Tokyo and Osaka top, and New York 19th. Tehran is the cheapest. No comment to make on that one. And lastly, from the Thorpes and Andrew Parish Life magazine, drunks and nibbles will be followed by refreshments. I like it.

Guess who's got a lust for life? Yes, that's right, that's Iggy Pop. Gets you right there this hour of the day, doesn't it? But it has its good points. Let's not be too demoralising about that. OK, the results of the Speedy 3 will be along shortly. But not before we remind you, if you have a secret remedy for getting to sleep, you can always share it with us on itpeople@gmx.com. And if you're wide awake right now, we hope you have a best possible day later on, even if you're not particularly enjoying the show. We'll give you a bit of rope there. We're not expecting everybody to rave over this sort of music at this hour, but, well, you know, we do our best to mix it a bit occasionally. All right, like right now. Do you remember this one from way back? It's Guy Mitchell, Heartaches by the Number.

Guy Mitchell apparently was discovered eons ago just by singing on a school bus, I think, and somebody heard him on this bus, God knows how, and said, "You've got a future there, boy, give me a call and we'll see what we can do with turning you into a big international star." And, well, that's basically what happened. You ready for Davy Gray? Thought you might be. And this is Got My Heart Set On You. Answers to the Speedy Three coming up.

All right, OK, that's our old friend Dobie Gray, and this is our dear friend, the Speedy Three. Are you ready for the revelations that are going to take place here? I hope this doesn't cause too many sets of tears. OK, question one was, the Battle of Sluys in 1340 was the first major battle of which conflict? Well, that was the Hundred Years' War. Number two was, who created the Chicago-based female private eye W.I. Warshawski? That was a lady called Sarah Paretsky. Sarah Paretsky. Two out of two so far? You're brilliant if you've managed that. And lastly, question three, in which sea are the islands of Bornholm, Gotland, Rügen, Åland to be found? I hope the names gave you a bit of a clue. Sound a bit northernish, don't they? The answer is the Baltic Sea. So if you got three out of three there, oh, you're a genius. Two out of three is pretty good. One out of three, well, you were feeling a bit sleepy, weren't you? Now, from a Market Drayton advertiser, her car diving was quite an experience. I bet it was. Hi, buddy.

0: We were all feeling very, very depressed this morning. You've all come in and you've cheered us all up, and it's absolutely brilliant. You do a wonderful job. I'd like to take this opportunity to say thanks very much for all that you do for all the patients in the hospital.
1: Our featured artist of the day, the morning, the night, whatever, is Steve Cropper. Now, you may not have heard Steve Cropper. He was born in 1941. He's an American guitarist, songwriter and record producer. He is best known as the guitarist of the Stax Record house band Booker T and the MGs, which backed artists such as Otis Redding, Sam and Dave, Carla Thomas and Rufus Thomas. He also acted as the producer of many of these records, including the Rolling Stone magazine. He was ranked by 39th by them in its list of 100 greatest guitarists of all time. So there we are. Steve Cropper, great guitarist, most probably never heard his name before. But anyway, it's a chance to get acquainted with him as we play Funky Broadway.

0: Well, it sort of carries on a bit, but it gets into a great groove, doesn't it? Now, there's a guy here, he's a student, Renaud Harbun, who's 20 years old, apparently. He's commuting to work for his work experience in Folkestone. But his home is in Calais. He takes the 7:30 a.m. ferry and train to arrive at 8:45 a.m. and the round trip costs him £17.50 a day. Sounds a bit of a bargain to me. Next item has got me guessing a wee bit here. This is about underpants. We've got near the mark earlier on thinking about it. This is underpants for left-handed men. They're going on sale in France. Oh, France is dominating the news this morning. They're going on sale in France next month. The makers claim their reverse-sided Y-fronts will be a boon to millions. They're also launching an ambidextrous version with a slit on each side. I'm not too sure you needed to know that. Let's go off and listen to Gallery. Nice to be with you.
1: So nice to be with you.
0: And with you.
1: Hello.

0: Now, if you've been at the brand you bottle, but you can still struggle to the Hospedia device, don't forget you can dial us, or more to the point, you sort of push buttons, actually. Star 800 is what you do to get through to us, and they get you in the queue with the answer phone machine. You can place a request for playing at 8 p.m. or onwards. You can specify, of course, you'd like it played at 8:30, 9, whatever. You know, we're here to serve you. So we do hope you get discharged later today, and if you do, then you can still listen to this, your request, that is, on hri.org.uk. So, we're just wishing all the best for you one way or another. We've got your best interests at heart down there. And I suppose this must be one of the few programmes where we say to you, well, if you feel like sort of copping out, leaving us and going to sleep, we won't complain too much. In fact, I don't think we'll complain at all.
1: I did my best to notice when the call came down the line.
0: Killers for you.

Well, that's the Killers with a rhetorical question for this hour. Are we human? Well, I can assure you we are. Whether we actually feel like it right now, though, is another cup of tea, isn't it? Now, this is an ad in the Jersey Evening Post. Char-grilled chicken with cashmere-style creamy sauce. Bit difficult to chew that, I think. Shall we end up with ABBA? Yes, why not? And they say, if it wasn't for the night, how appropriate.

that must be the milkman dropping off the milk for the breakfast crew. That signals to me it's time to say thank you for your company. I'll be back at the same time, same place tomorrow. Now, don't forget you can get your request played between 8 and 10 tonight by dialing star 800 or Ipswich 704666. 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So this is Derek Holman saying good night, good morning, and goodbye.

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3: From the Sky News Centre at 6. Sir Keir Starmer will promise to face up to the big challenges in a speech later. The Prime Minister will attempt to reset his government after disastrous election results in England, Scotland and Wales last week. He'll pledge to tackle the cost of living crisis by forging closer ties with the European Union. 20 British nationals who were trapped on board the cruise ship hit by hantavirus have arrived back in the UK. The passengers, who landed in Manchester last night, are now in isolation on the Arrow Park Hospital in the Wirral. Meanwhile, a French traveller started showing symptoms of the virus on their repatriation flight. Dr. Tedros Adhanom Ghebreyesus from the World Health Organization says they'll be retested.
4: It may not be even associated with hantavirus. Of course, it should be checked. But with age comes many health challenges. That was actually one of the concerns we had with this ship.
3: There's a warning we're relying on harmful and unhealthy habits to manage our mental health. The Mental Health Foundation's found self-isolation and doom-scrolling are some of the most common coping mechanisms. In football, Arsenal have taken a major step towards their first Premier League title in more than 20 years. They beat strugglers West Ham 1-0 after they had a stoppage time equaliser disallowed by VAR. Arsenal manager Mikel Arteta welcomed the outcome.
5: Very brave, but very consistent with what they've been talking about all season. So when I have to be critical, I have been. And today I have to praise them, at least for giving the option to a referee to decide, away from the lights and the chaos, to give clarity to him to make the right call.
3: The leaders are 5 points clear of Manchester City, with 2 matches left. And Dame Mary Berry says she was so proud to have received the BAFTA Fellowship at last night's TV BAFTAs. Adolescence was the big winner, taking home 4 awards. That's the latest.

0: your bedside friend hospital radio. It's The Breakfast Show. Mark Healy with you. Kicking off this hour, quite possibly my favourite Queen song from 1981, You're My Best Friend. And you heard Madonna with American Pie before that. Hope you're doing okay. Thank you very much for firstly getting up early to listen to the show, and of course for tuning in and listening to Hospital Radio. We appreciate it very much. On the way then, I will play you a classic from ABBA. I've got Tame Impala to play for you, and right now I think you'll probably recognise this guy.
1: Well, since my

I mean, let's be honest, you don't just get called the king for any reason, do you? Heartbreak Hotel, it's Elvis on The Breakfast Show here at Hospital Radio Ipswich. Thanks for tuning in, it's Mark Healy with you. Hope you're enjoying the show so far. Some great music still to play for you. Please do stick around. I guarantee that, well, I don't think you'll be disappointed, although we do offer a money-back guarantee. But you won't need that, my friends, I'm sure. Right, a breakfast show wouldn't be complete without these guys, would it? And probably my favourite song from ABBA. It's Voulez-Vous on The Breakfast Show here at Hospital Radio. Morning.

What a beautiful record. Tame Impala and Sometimes. It's Hospital Radio. It's The Breakfast Show. Hello, it's Mark with you. Hope you're enjoying the songs that we're playing. Don't forget, you can pick up a copy of our latest patient guide, and all hospital information can be found in the booklet that's available free of charge from any of the nurses on the ward. 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Or, of course, you can call us anytime. Leave us a message on our voicemail service by calling star 800 on your Hospedia handset or calling Ipswich 704 666. Leave us a message, tell us what you're after. If it's a song, maybe we can get it on our request show in the evening between 8 and 10. If it's a copy of the patient guide, we'll whiz one down to you. And if it's just general information or you want to say hello, we're all up for that too. Please do that. Right, let's continue with the music, and this lady is an absolute legend. Dolly Parton now, and Jolene.

Do you know, I do love a charity single that makes it to Christmas number one. And from 2013, it's the Lewisham and Greenwich NHS Choir with the beautiful rendition of A Bridge Over Troubled Water. With a bit of a remix of Coldplay's Fix You, so the track kind of comes together and becomes A Bridge Over You. Sounds fantastic. Brilliant charity single, raised loads of money for the NHS and good causes in 2013. So for that, I applaud you. Welcome to The Breakfast Show. It's Mark Ely with you. I hope the songs are suiting you. There's plenty more where they came from, including on the way in the next 20 minutes or so, I will play you Roxette, a classic George Michael song to play for you. And right now, from her album 1989, which I personally think is probably Taylor Swift's best album, this is one of the best songs, in my opinion, of course. Do love a bit of Taylor Swift, and she's on the Hospital Radio Ipswich Breakfast Show for you right now. This is Style. Enjoy, my friends, enjoy.

What a beauty. Taking us back to the early 90s then, it must have been Love, Roxette. And before that, from her kind of country stroke pop album 1989, the magnificent Taylor Swift on the Hospital Radio Breakfast Show with a track called Style. Right, speaking of style, a group that knows all about style is Blossoms, and they're on the way very soon with Charlemagne. But before we do that, another legend from the pop world, and I think you'll recognise this one.

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Love that song. Hospital Radio, The Breakfast Show, plays Blossoms and Charlemagne. Hello, it's Mark with you. How you doing? Breakfast good? What'd you start with? Always curious what people have for breakfast, because I know so many people that have different things, from eggs to cereal. A friend of mine, and this is quite bizarre, has toast, which is perfectly normal for breakfast, but will have jam, peanut butter and Marmite on the same slice. Not normal. Very strange. People have very unusual eating habits, I think it's fair to say. And at breakfast time, there's such a diverse mix of foods that you could possibly have, whether you're hot breakfast, cold breakfast, or a good old piece of fruit and a yoghurt, whatever you fancy. You know what? It's all down to you. Have what you like, my friends. It's your breakfast. You have what you like. And while you're eating what you like, drinking what you like, I'll kind of fix the music for you. Or attempt to, anyway. Right, we go back to the 90s now with a classic Take That track. And this is A Million Love Songs on Hospital Radio. Morning.

Your bedside friend, Hospital Radio on The Breakfast Show. Morning, it's Mark with you, with a very young Gary Barlow and an even younger Robbie Williams. Take that there with a million love songs. News headlines on the way very soon. And I will also play you a classic from Lone Star. Now, if you're listening to the show and you think, you know what, I'd like to get in touch with Hospital Radio, you can do so anytime you like. You can interact with us whenever you like. Just give us a call from your Hospedia handset, star 800, Ipswich 704 666. Leave us a message on our voicemail service. It may well be that you'd like to have a request played on our evening request show between 8 and 10. Leave us your details, your song and your request. We'll do our best to get it on the radio for you. 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
3: From the Sky News Centre at 7. Sir Keir Starmer says he'll set out the path ahead for his party later, despite facing the threat of a leadership challenge. The Prime Minister's making a major speech after disastrous election results last week. One of his MPs, Catherine West, says she'll begin the process of trying to oust him today if she's still dissatisfied by what's said. She says the Cabinet's sitting on its hands.
4: That level of inertia in the face of the election defeat that we saw on Thursday is a disgrace. Working people sent us a message on Thursday. We have to listen to that and we have to change.
3: British nationals on the repatriation flight from the ship infected with hantavirus have landed back in the UK. They'll be held at Arrow Park Hospital in Merseyside for 72 hours for medical checks before being taken to another managed setting. Iranian media says the country's rejected a proposal by the US to end the war because it would mean submission to Trump's excessive demands. Donald Trump claims Tehran's stance has no importance. There are also concerns about how the blockade of the Strait of Hormuz will affect the price of food. Gary Neville says the VAR decision denying West Ham a goal against Arsenal was the biggest moment in the history of the Premier League for the technology. Callum Wilson's late equaliser was chalked off, moving Mikel Arteta's side 5 points clear at the top of the table with two matches left. West Ham manager Nuno Espirito Santo says players want to see consistency in decision-making.
5: The lack of consistency in the decisions, I think, in these previous recent seasons, has been happening a lot of blocking, grappling, holding, almost like a wrestling situation that all of us don't understand what is a foul, what isn't a foul. I think even the referees confuse themselves.
3: And Adolescence was the big winner at the TV BAFTAs, taking 4 awards. Celebrity Traitors won 2 categories, including Best Reality. That's the latest.

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Got to tell this world that you might, that you might nail down and not twitch on my thumb. I'm real nervous, but it sure is fun. Come on, baby. It drives me crazy. And this groove is just great balls of fire.

0: 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Balls of fire.
1: Hospital Radio Ipswich, your bedside friend. Good morning. It's Mark with you on The Breakfast Show. I hope you find this morning well and that the day has started in a positive manner. Speaking of things that are on a positive front, join us today from 1 o'clock as Chris Thorne is here with the lunch.

0: It's your bedside friend, Hospital Radio Ipswich. Good morning, it's Mark Healy with you on The Breakfast Show. Don't forget this evening then, Stephen Foster is here with Monday's Music Mix from 8 o'clock. 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

Hospital Radio Ipswich, your bedside friend on a Monday breakfast show. Hope you find yourself well. Don't forget, Stephen Foster is here from 8 o'clock this evening. 2 hours of the Monday music mix. 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

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The Ipswich Hospital Community Choir, Wednesdays from 6:15 in the evening at the Courtyard Restaurant here at Ipswich Hospital. 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

0: Hospital Radio Ipswich, your bedside friend is Mark Ely with you on The Breakfast Show. Don't forget then, if you've not got a copy of our latest patient guide, there's so much in there to keep you entertained. Not only do you have a bio and some pictures so you can put a face to the name of the voices here at Hospital Radio Ipswich, but there's quizzes and, of course, the latest schedule for you to keep up to date with all your favourite shows. 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Just let us know where you are, where you're listening, and where you're located on the ward, and we'll do our best to get a copy to you as soon as possible. 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

0: 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It's Mark with you on The Breakfast Show. And of course, Hospital Radio is home to the legendary Derek Holman, one of our longest serving members here at Hospital Radio Ipswich. Derek is here every day of the week from 7 o'clock with another edition of The Stretch, some of the best music from our record library. And of course, all the knowledge and music that goes with the show. 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
3: From the Sky News Centre at 8, Sir Keir Starmer will promise strength through fairness after devastating local election results which have led many to question his leadership. The Prime Minister is giving a speech on what his government will focus on next. Backbench Labour MP Catherine West says she'll start the process of trying to oust him if she isn't impressed. But Business Secretary Peter Kyle insists the right man is in number 10.
4: Right now we have a leader who has shown he can meet the moment in different periods of time, in different moments of challenge. Let's give him this moment moment to set out how he meets and will meet the challenges that we have right now.
3: 20 British people are being monitored in a hospital on the Wirral after coming off the cruise ship hit by hantavirus. One American passenger who disembarked has tested positive for the rat-borne disease, while a French person is showing symptoms. Iranian media says the country's rejected a proposal by the US to end the war because it would mean submission to Trump's excessive demands. Donald Trump claims Tehran's stance has no importance. There are also concerns about how the blockade of the Strait of Hormuz will affect the price of food. Mario Di Matteo has a tomato-producing business in Italy. He says costs have shot up.
5: It's already increased almost 50%.
6: 50%?
5: Yeah.
6: Compared to the couple of months of war.
5: Exactly. And the other very high cost that we are suffering now is the fuel, because all the tractor we use in the farm, it needs a lot of gasoline or fuel. Price is increased by almost 100% in Italy.
3: There's trouble brewing for tea lovers as the flavour of our favourite hot drink is under threat from climate change. A new report claims rising temperatures in places like India, Sri Lanka and Kenya are making tea taste more bitter. And it's being called VAR's biggest Premier League call yet. West Ham's late equaliser was ruled out for a foul on keeper David Raya, pushing Arsenal 5 points clear at the top. And that's the latest.

It's Your Bedside Friend. It's Hospital Radio Ipswich on a Monday morning. Home, of course, to the mighty Stephen Foster. Foz is back this evening from 8 o'clock with Monday's Music Mix. And we look forward to you joining us then. Let's get

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It's your bedside friend, Hospital Radio Ipswich. Good morning, it's Mark Healy with you on The Breakfast Show. Don't forget this evening then, Stephen Foster is here with Monday's Music Mix from 8 o'clock. 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

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Mark on the breakfast show with you. I hope wherever and however you're listening, you find yourself well. And it's a pleasure to have you on board with us. Don't forget then, at lunchtime, 1 o'clock today, Chris Thorne is here with the Lunchtime Jukebox. All the best music, just to keep you dancing and no doubt jiving and tapping your feet away. The Lunchtime Jukebox with Chris Thorne right here on your bedside friend from 1 today on Hospital Radio Ipswich.

Hello there, I'm Stephen Foster, also known as Foz, and I'd like to invite you to listen to my Monday Music Mix here on Hospital Radio Ipswich. Each week on a Monday evening, I bring you 2 hours of all different types of music from across the decades. 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I feature tracks from a new album each week, and from time to time talk to Suffolk musicians about their latest work and forthcoming appearances around our wonderful county of Suffolk. That's the Monday Music Mix, Monday evenings at 8, with me, Stephen Foster, here on Hospital Radio Ipswich. I do hope you can join me.

Bedside Friend Hospital Radio. It's Mark Healy with you on The Breakfast Show. Thank you so much for tuning in. And if you can do so, tonight from 8 o'clock, another edition of The Request Show. Basically, it's 2 hours of your requests and dedications from the wards. You could maybe request a song for yourself, a song that is dear to you or it has a special meaning. It might be a request for a visitor that you have coming in this evening, or it could be for a member of staff, one of the catering team, one of the nurses, one of the doctors that's just made your stay in hospital that little bit easier. Do get in touch. Let us know. You can call us live in the studio from 8 o'clock on Star 800 Ipswich 704666, or you can call us right now. Leave us a voicemail message on our voicemail service, but clearly tell us your name, the ward that you're on, the request and the dedication, and we will do our best to get it played on tonight's request show between 8 and 10 p.m. on Hospital Radio Ipswich.

Your Bedside Friend is Hospital Radio. As we approach the end of today's breakfast show, we're back the same time tomorrow. Do try and tune in for some more great music and entertainment. Coming up at 10 o'clock this morning, Tim Ward is here with another edition of The Library. 60 minutes of timeless classics and the greats of the greats as he delves deep into the tens, maybe hundreds of thousands of records that we have in our record collection. The best of the best, 60 minutes on the way with Tim Ward from 10 o'clock this morning with another edition of The Library. Until then, I will see you tomorrow morning. Take care.

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4: From the Sky News Centre at 9, Sir Keir Starmer is getting ready to deliver a major speech as he tries to persuade Labour MPs to keep him in number 10. He'll promise to strengthen ties with the European Union. But political commentator Benedict Spence says there's a reason people are turning to other parties.
5: The former Brexit Party and the party that gave us Brexit are currently polling pretty well. And the Prime Minister's big response to this to fix everything is Europe.
6: Yeah.
5: Good luck. I just don't think it's quite the sell that perhaps he hopes it is.
4: The Prime Minister's speech will also outline how he'll tackle the cost of living crisis. A French passenger's tested positive for hantavirus after being evacuated from the MV Hondius cruise ship. We're told her condition's deteriorating. 20 Britons on board are now quarantining in the UK. The fallout from the Iran war is expected to hit the British jobs market. 163,000 roles are expected to go this year, particularly in the energy-reliant manufacturing and construction industries. There are calls to ban popular quartz kitchen worktops over concerns they're causing an incurable lung disease. Cutting, grinding and polishing the stone has been linked to silicosis, which leads to respiratory failure. Australia has already banned the worktops after a surge in cases. Former stonemason Ryan Fenton, who lives in Ipswich, wants the UK to do the same.
7: The dust just is finer. It has a smell to it, has a taste to it.
8: 3 years ago, I had a stroke. They run a load of testing. I had some shadowing on my chest. They didn't hold back. They literally told me that it could potentially kill you.
4: Arsenal boss Mikel Arteta says he's relieved after his side beat West Ham 1-0 in the Premier League last night. It moves them 5 points clear at the top of the table. And Adolescence was once again the big winner at another awards show, this time picking up 4 TV BAFTAs. The Celebrity Traitors, Last One Laughing and Dame Mary Berry were also recognised. That's the latest.

Hi, I'm Stephen Foster, and a warm welcome to another edition of Album Tracking. Each edition has its own theme, and this time round, it's the Piano Men. And really, there is only one place to start.

That's a tune that Elton John wrote on the day a 17-year-old messenger boy who worked for his record label Rocket Records was tragically killed on his motorbike. A guy died on the day that Elton John wrote that. And a fantastic piece of music it is too, I think you'll agree, from the Elton John album A Simple Man, released in 1978. We are looking at the Piano Men on this edition of Album Tracking, and in the world of jazz, no one was or is better than Duke Ellington.

that very soon became jazz pianist Duke Ellington's signature tune, not written by the Duke. It was actually penned by Billy Strayhorn. Take the A-Train here on Hospital Radio Ipswich. This programme is called Album Tracking, and each edition we look at a different aspect of popular music, and indeed stray into classical music and other genres as well. Today's theme, The Piano Men, and back to a pianist who made his name really as a singer-songwriter as well, Neil Sedaka. And from his 1973 comeback album, which he made with 10cc at Stockport in Greater Manchester at the time, Standing on the Inside.

What a fantastic comeback that was for Neil Sedaka back in 1973 when he released an album called The Tra-La Days Are Over. He was backed by the band 10cc, and we've just heard a song from that album, Standing on the Inside. Neil Sedaka has been known to perform here in Ipswich, so too Elton John, of course. Elton John has played a couple of times at Portman Road. And Jamie Cullum has been seen in Ipswich a few times, including a very intimate show he did at the Manor Ballroom in the town centre, which had been booked by the town's jazz club many, many months before the day itself. And in the meantime, Jamie had broken through and become quite a big star, but he stayed loyal to all the people that had booked him before he became well known. And he was at that date at the Manor Ballroom in Ipswich. A few months later, he was just over the road, because by then he was really a big star, and he packed out the Regent Theatre. Here's a track from his 2002 album, Pointless Nostalgic, a version of Radiohead's High and Dry.

Jamie Cullum here on Hospital Radio Ipswich. High and Dry from an early album of his came out in 2002 called Pointless Nostalgic. This is album tracking. We are looking at the Piano Men on today's programme. And here's a veteran jazz musician from Cape Town, South Africa, by the name of Abdullah Ibrahim. He was formerly known as Dollar Brands, but now he is known as Abdullah Ibrahim. And this comes from one of his very best recordings, an album from 1997 entitled Cape Town Flowers. It was really my introduction to the man's music. And on that, a beautiful piece called Song for Agaray.

stunning piano playing of Abdullah Ibrahim, song for Agaré from his 1997 album Cape Town Flowers. And not long after that came out, I was lucky enough to get a ticket to see him at the Jazz Cafe in Camden Town in London. It was a fantastic evening of music, spoilt a little bit by the number of people who were busy eating during his performance. They were being served food to their tables. It wasn't something that they shouldn't have been doing, but it was clearly affecting his concentration, and he was getting a bit ratty with certain members of the audience, which spoilt it a bit for me. But to see a master at work close up like that in a London jazz club was something very special indeed. Chinese pianist Lang Lang is one of the biggest music stars in the world. And a few years ago, he made an album which saw him sort of going back to his first love, to the pieces that made him want to become a musician in the first place. The album's called Piano Book, and on it, a version of Ryuichi Sakamoto's Merry Christmas, Mr. Lawrence. This is played by Lang Lang.

We are celebrating some of the great pianists on the programme today. It's album tracking on Hospital Radio Ipswich. That was a Chinese megastar Lang Lang from an album called Piano Book, and a version of Sakamoto's Merry Christmas, Mr. Lawrence, which was the title song, if you like, to the movie of the same name, which starred David Bowie. Here's an American singer-songwriter I've had the pleasure of seeing in London. It was a fantastic show. He played solo, but on this recording, also made in London back in 2008, Randy Newman is joined by the BBC Concert Orchestra, and a spectacular show it was too, recorded at the LCO St Luke's in London in June 2008. And this, for me, is Randy Newman's most beautiful song. It's also one of the saddest songs you'll ever hear. It's called I Miss You.

Randy Newman with a song he wrote for his ex-wife, I Miss You, here on Hospital Radio Ipswich. Let's bring you some boogie-woogie piano playing now from a member of Emerson, Lake & Palmer, the man who played keyboards with them, Keith Emerson. And this was originally done and indeed written by Mead Lux Lewis many years before Keith Emerson got his hands on it, Honky Tonk Train Blues.

as I say, originally done by Anderson Mead Lux Lewis, an American pianist and composer, remembered best for that particular tune, Honky Tonk Train Blues. We've just heard a rendition from the 1970s from Keith Emerson. We're album tracking on Hospital Radio Ipswich. This programme is all about the piano men, and here's one from New Orleans, one of so many great keyboard players from the Crescent City, Professor Longhair, and here he is with Mardi Gras in New Orleans.

piano playing of Professor Longhair. Going to stay with New Orleans, the Big Easy, for my final track on this edition of Album Tracking. It comes from Harry Connick Jr. from his album Star Turtle, City Beneath the Sea. Thank you for your company.

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3: From the Sky News Centre at 10, Sir Keir Starmer is giving a speech setting out his response to huge local election losses. The Prime Minister is facing calls to resign after Labour lost more than 1,400 councillors. MP Catherine West says she'll trigger a contest if she doesn't like what she hears this morning. Reform UK's Nadine Dorries thinks the PM has failed in his duty.
4: Labour came to power 2 years ago on the back of a promise of growth, and that's what the country expected. And everything they have done since, whether it's workers' rights, national insurance contributions, everything they've done since has had a paralysing effect on the economy.
3: Two more passengers have tested positive for hantavirus after leaving the MV Hondius. 22 people arrived back in the UK after finally being allowed off the cruise ship last night. They're being monitored at a specialist hospital in Merseyside. Two men have been charged with murder after two teenagers died in a crash in Newport. It involved a motorbike and a BMW in the early hours of Thursday morning. New mothers living in deprived areas are twice as likely to take their own lives after giving birth compared with those living elsewhere. Dr. Livia Martucci is from the Royal College of Psychiatrists. She explains the reasons behind this.
5: They often have less support. Perhaps they have more of a fragmented family system, less financial resources. They might have other complications in their lives, such as abusive relationships or coping with alcohol or drugs.
3: The government insists tackling disparities within wider maternity care is a priority. There's a warning we're relying on harmful and unhealthy habits to manage our mental health. A charity claims self-isolation and doom scrolling are some of the most common coping mechanisms. And have you noticed your cuppa tasting a little bit different? Scientists are warning rising temperatures in places like Kenya, India and Sri Lanka are making tea more bitter. That's the latest.

Hiya, welcome along. This is Tim Ward with another edition of The Library. What's this all about then? Well, I'll tell you what, it's an hour in each other's company and a stack of music pulled out of the Hospital Radio Ipswich Library. We've been in operation for, well over 30 years, and in that time, you can imagine, we've built up a record collection of which we're very proud. It must be one of the best in Ipswich, if not in the whole of East Anglia. And from time to time, I take a look at one particular aspect of the library. And in this edition of the programme, I'm looking at the 7-inch vinyl single. Touch of history. You can't go out and buy the current hits on a 7-inch vinyl record, but you could at any point between the 1950s and the early 1990s. And tonight is just an excuse, really, for a miscellany of music recorded on those small little vinyl discs. I'll tell you the significance of this record after we've heard it. John Denver.

Now in the Hospital Radio Ipswich Library, our records are numbered from one to, I don't know, thousands and thousands and thousands. That is number one. I'm not quite sure why that's number one, because it's not the oldest record in our collection. I suspect that at some point in the 1970s or 80s, there was a numbering system introduced that sort of wiped away another filing system. I ought to ask some of my colleagues that have been involved in hospital radio longer than me. They can probably tell you the A to Z history of the numbering system in the library, but that's not going to trouble us now, because we just want to listen to some of the music. But that was John Denver and Annie's Song. And in case of any doubt, there's a sticker on the record label to say it's number one, and it's written proudly on the file reference on the card that the record is stored in. John Denver starting off this edition of the library. And it really is, I think, of all the libraries I've done, a particularly wide range of music that I should be playing for you, just to demonstrate the depth, I suppose, and the breadth of musical variety that we play here. I'm going to go back in time even further now to play you what I think is an original single of a record that you'll know only too well. It became a huge, huge hit. It was produced by Norrie Paramore and released on the EMI record label. As an EP, an extended play, you still rotated the record at 45 RPM, but it contained four tracks. And this one, Cliff Richard and the Shadows, featured the next time, Dancing Shoes, Bachelor Boy, and... Oh, that's better. With the Norrie Paramore string.

Frigid in the Shadows, Summer Holiday. Let me read you from the sleeve notes, because EPs did have picture sleeves, but it had sleeve notes. It is doubtful if Cliff Richard will ever forget the gala London premiere of his film Summer Holiday. The cinema was packed tight with show business celebrities, and on the pavements outside, thousands of excited fans jostled to get a glimpse of Britain's number one singing star. Just before the film was about to start, Cliff arrived, but he never got further than the door of his car. Fans surged forward, breaking through police cordons, and Cliff Richard was unable to set foot on the pavement, let alone inside the cinema. The only solution was to drive away, and whilst the star-packed audience applauded his latest screen triumph in Leicester Square, Cliff was forced to spend the evening quietly watching television in a friend's flat. So, some of the older singles will be spun in this hour, as will some of the later singles to be released.

I was never quite sure why Oasis were likened to the Beatles. It doesn't sit with me, that comparison, somehow, although I think that song, of all of theirs, could possibly be said to be similar in some ways, I suppose. Don't Look Back in Anger, that was Oasis, believe it or not, from a 7-inch vinyl single. Who would have thought that that was at the end of the single's life? 1996, that was in the charts. And you'll be surprised, so stand by to hear more evidence for that surprise, of other songs that did just about make it into the vinyl era. I would assume, although I'm not an expert on these matters, I assume it was also available on CD and cassette single. There was that rather strange time, wasn't there, where you could buy your singles on cassettes. I'm sure some of those would be collector's items now. I haven't got a single one of them myself, but they did, didn't they? They existed for a short while. Oasis, and more from that 1996 era of the dying day of the single later on in the programme. Now, this addition of the library, just looking at the small little 7-inch disc, allowed me to just dig out one or two songs that you may not have even heard before, because one or two big-named artists enjoyed releasing their music on 7-inch single and thought that by rights their songs would rocket to the top of the charts. That wasn't always the case. Here's Lulu singing on a single that just sunk without trace, but well worth a spin. It's a good song. If I Were You.

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1: From the early 1980s, you heard Lulu, If I Were You, and then under the general heading of One That Got Away, there from 1974, The Average White Band, and their follow-up to Pick Up the Pieces, which was a huge funk hit, that was Cut the Cake. And, well, if your feet and toes weren't wriggling to that, then you ain't got no rhythm. Great stuff. You're listening to The Library. This is Tim Ward and it's Hospital Radio Ipswich. Make yourself comfortable whilst you're in hospital and enjoy our programmes, won't you? This little hour segment called The Library is one of a series where I poke around in the corners and up the top shelf and the bottom shelf and behind the shelves of the library. We're ever so proud of our collection of music. And it's great to just dig around with sort of no particular plan and just treat you to some of the things that we find therein. Try this, for example. Here's another extended play. This is another 45 RPM 7-inch disc that has four tracks on it. This extended play features the music of the Johnny Keating Orchestra. If that doesn't mean anything to you, this tune might. Oh, by the way, the crackles are real.

Well, it's certainly not the version that I remember being on television, but a very early recording of the Z-Cars theme, the Johnny Keating Orchestra, from an EP dating from 1962. Now, of course, some of you will remember when the 7-inch vinyl had a cardboard segment in the middle that was shaped like a triangle and was ever so easy to pop out accidentally. And then, of course, you had to go and invest in the little adapter that would sit in the middle. Well, one such series of records came into our possession, I would think, about 15 or 20 years ago, and they featured some of the big bands of the 40s, 50s and 60s. So time for us to change. And I did promise you earlier, didn't I, a huge selection and a huge variety on this this edition of the library. But time for us to sit back and enjoy one of those such big bands. In fact, why don't you see if you can identify this little selection of gentlemen.

0: I think I said tongue-in-cheek a little earlier that the crackles were for real. Well, the was for real on that one as well. Yes, maybe the quality is somewhat not what we would expect from the digital age. But hey, look, we're going back in time to a recording there made in 1935. I'm getting sentimental over you from an RCA Gold Standard series of EPs by Tommy Dorsey and his band. And I think this recording dates, or this pressing dates from the very early 1960s. But like so many treasures in our library, came to us by relatives of somebody who'd passed on and decided that their music should live on in our safe hands, and delighted to say filed away safely for you to request. So if you like your music big band, you never know whatever else we might find on our 7-inch vinyl shelves. Tommy Dorsey there, leading one of the great swing bands of the swing era, passed away at an early age in 1956. This EP also contained Who, Well Get It, and The Hucklebuck. Okay, well, we're enjoying a selection of 7-inch singles on this edition of the programme, and I did say earlier on that we would go from some of our earlier recordings that were on this medium and some of our later ones. This next single does boast to be the last 7-inch vinyl single that we purchased. I'm sure it's not necessarily the last 7-inch single ever made, but it is the last one numerically in our files. So I'm sticking to it.
1: We're not creative enough. We're not positive enough.
0: It's coming home. It's coming home. It's coming home. Football. It's coming home.

Will it shock you if I tell you? That is 8 years old. That was uncomfortable, wasn't it? The end of the 7-inch single as far as our collection is concerned, and Football Is Coming Home, the Dylan Skinner's creation. And just like some of our early purchases, this comes in a picture sleeve with the England badge proudly printed on the cover. And then just in small print at the bottom, special thanks to Terry Venables and the England football squad. Yeah, yeah. Here's another unconventional one. From a man who I suspect has never recorded stuff on CD. Very much a man of the vinyl era.

dear old Alan Price, the Jarrow song. Well, we're two-thirds through this edition of the library, pulling out 7-inch singles like an octopus in amongst the shelves. Oh, I tell you what, there'll be more than I can squeeze into an hour, that's for sure. And here's another one under the same heading, really, of songs that you won't have heard anywhere since they were a hit. Or in the case of this, not a hit.

epitomising the sound of country rock music that was popular in, well, particularly in America, and mildly so in this country, of course, popularised so much by the Eagles. That was the Ozark Mountain Daredevils with their attempt at breaking into the pop market over here with Jackie Blue. Not maybe a huge success, but then that's the beauty of being able to just pull music out at random, as I do in this particular series of the programmes. Listen out for more as I try different segments of the library to play for you. A huge variety still to squeeze in into the last 16 minutes or so. But now I'll switch back to something you will have heard of. This is a soul singer from the 1970s. As far as I know, he only ever had one hit in this country, and it was hugely, hugely popular. See what you think of this by Jimmy Helms. Go!

You see, there was a craze that existed mainly, I think, in the 1970s when what they did, if the track was too long, then they'd have the part on side A. It would fade at the end of side A and then would fade in on side B. Which is all very well, but if you wanted to hear it in one go, so to speak, you had to stop, take the stylus off and turn the record over, which sort of rather lost the sort of feel of things, you know? But there we go. The very original 7-inch version of Are You Ready for Love? Elton, for all those years, it sat buried away in our library, and I bet nobody played it. But suddenly somebody comes along with the charts with stuff like that. Ah, well, not long left, so a couple more little treasures. I'm now going to play you a 7-inch single, which contained three tracks, not quite advertised as an EP, just had two tracks on side B, one of which became a huge, huge radio hit. Never sold records, as far as I'm aware. But Radio 2 at the time played this an awful lot. I thought it would have made Catherine Howe a more popular singer than in the end turned out to be the case. But this radio hit for her was all about Harry.

Catherine Howe and Harry. Almost, but not quite, bringing down the curtain on this edition of the library. And I did say that I'd fish out, three or four of the singles that were the last to be purchased on 7-inch vinyl before the CD really did come and take over. Here's this one from a group I perhaps won't have to say an awful lot about.

It's Real Love. It's No Imitation. That, of course, was The Real Beatles, not The Imposters or The Pretenders. We were talking about Oasis earlier, weren't we? Well, thank you for joining me for this hour's little crawl around the bits of the library we don't normally play. Hope you've enjoyed it. Until the next time, from me, Tim Ward. Bye-bye now.

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3: From the Sky News Centre at 11, Sir Keir Starmer's remained defiant as he fights for his political future after disappointing local election results.
4: I know that people are frustrated by the state of Britain, frustrated by politics, and some people frustrated with me. I know I have my doubters, and I know I need to prove them wrong, and I will.
3: The Prime Minister's been setting out how he aims to respond to the elections, which saw 1,400 councillors lose their seats in England and a loss for Labour in Wales for the first time since devolution. He's announced British Steel will be taken into national ownership and a closer relationship with the EU. Two new cases of hantavirus have been declared after the cruise ship at the centre of the outbreak was evacuated. 22 people are being monitored at a specialist medical centre on the Wirral. Iran and the US have both rejected the latest peace proposals to end the conflict in the Middle East. Tehran's accused Donald Trump of being unreasonable, while the US president says their counter-proposals had no importance. A rising number of workers producing luxury kitchens are dying from an incurable lung disease that experts warn could be the new asbestos. The manufacturing of quartz is already banned in Australia over concerns it's linked to silicosis. Dr. Johanna Ferry is a lung disease consultant at the Royal Brompton Hospital.
5: We're seeing a high number of cases of accelerated disease, which means that it's happening after a very few years of working with the product, and it means it's affecting a young workforce, so people in their 20s, 30s and 40s. I'm absolutely sure there are people who have silicosis who are unaware that they have it.
3: It's understood West Ham will be contacting the referee's governing body after their late equaliser was disallowed against Arsenal yesterday. After a long VAR check, Callum Wilson's 95th minute goal was chalked off. And April saw fewer passengers at Heathrow Airport. It's due to the conflict in the Middle East. That's the latest.

Alan Jackson, starting off this hour of the Hospital Radio Wishes Country programme. I'm Peter Green with you for the next 50 minutes or so. And that was Clear Chasing That Neon Rainbow from the Essential Alan Jackson Collection. Let's keep some great music going, shall we, with Anne Murray and a classic, Snowbird.

0: and Marianne Snowbird. Let's take a look through the Almanac of Country Music, shall we? The idea of country music. We've dropped on the letter S, and it's brought up Red Servine. Red Servine, born in Charleston, West Virginia, as Woodrow Wilson Red Servine. And here's one of his hits, Teddy Bear.
1: I was on the outskirts of a little southern town, trying to reach my destination before the sun went down. The old CB was blaring away on channel 19 when there came a little boy's voice on the radio line. And he said, "Breaker 19, is anyone there? Come on back, truckers, and talk to Teddy Bear." Well, I keyed the mic and I said, "You got it, Teddy Bear." And the little boy's voice came back on the air. "Appreciate the break. Who we got on that end?" I told him my handle, and then he began. "Now, I'm not supposed to bother you fellas out there. Mom says you're busy and for me to stay off there. But you see, I get lonely and it helps to talk, 'cause that's about all I can do. I'm crippled and I can't walk." I came back and told him,

0: but I hear her crying sometimes late at night. You know, there's one thing I want more than anything else to see. Oh, I know you guys are too busy to bother with me. But, you see, my dad used to take me for rides when he was home. But I guess that's all over now since my daddy's gone. Not one breaker came on the old CB as that little crippled boy talked with me. I tried hard to swallow a lump that just wouldn't stay down as I thought about my boy back in Greenville town. Dad was going to take Mom and me with him later on this year. Well, I remember him saying, someday this old truck will be yours, teddy bear. But I know I'll never get to ride an 18-wheeler again. But this old base will keep me in touch with all my trucker friends. Teddy bear's going to back on out now and leave you alone, because it's about time for Mom to come home. But you give me a shout when you're passing through, and I'll sure be happy to come back to you. Well, I came back and I said, before you go, 1010, what's your home 20, little CB friend? Well, he gave me his address and I didn't once hesitate, because this hot load of freight is just going to have to wait. I turned that truck around on a dime and headed straight for Jackson Street, 229. And as I rounded the corner, oh, I got one heck of a shock. 18-wheelers were lined up for three city blocks. Well, I guess every driver for miles around had caught Teddy Bear's call. And that little crippled boy was having a ball. For as fast as one driver would carry him in, another would carry him to his truck and take off again. Well, you better believe I took my turn at riding Teddy Bear. And then I carried him back in and put him down in his chair. And buddy, if I never live to see happiness again, I want you to know I saw it that day in the face of that little man. We took up a collection for him before his mama got home, and each driver said goodbye, and then they were all gone. He shook my hand with a mile-long grin and said, so long, Tucker, I'll catch you again. Yeah, I hit that interstate with tears in my eyes. And I turned on the radio and I got another surprise. Breaker 19 came a voice on the air. Just one word of thanks from Mama Teddy Bear. We wish each and every one a special prayer for you, because you just made my little boy's dream come true. I'll sign off now before I start to cry. May God ride with you. 10-4. And goodbye.
1: Red Savine and Teddy Bear from 1976. Let's keep the oldies going, shall we, with Jim Reeves' version of Charmaine.
2: I wonder why you keep me waiting.

Faith Hill from the film The Pearl Harbor, and that's the love theme, There You'll Be, from 2007. Now let's take a look at the trip around the world, shall we? Start off with the UK, and we've got some great songs from the UK, some UK country artists, and this is from the Wandering Hearts. They're a local, obviously, a country group from England, and we've got to start with them with Burning Bridges. Then after that, we're going to go to Australia.

Fiona Hagen and Diane from Ireland. Now we get on the old boat or the train, whatever you want to do, and go to Australia. Takes us a long while. To the sunny Kilgores and Green and Gold.

The Sunny Cowgirls from Australia and Green and Gold. Let's take a look at an album, shall we? A classic country album, and we find New Harvest First Gathering. It's the 18th solo studio album by Dolly Parton. It was released in February 1977 on the 14th by RCA Victor. It's a significant for being Parton's first self-produced album, as well as her first effort aimed specifically at the pop market. In addition to her own compositions, Parton included the Temptations classic My Girl, sung as the gender-neutral My Love, and Your Love Has Lifted Me Up Higher and Higher, originally as a Jackie Wilson hit, and Applejack, featuring an all-star backing lineup, including Roy Acuff, Kitty Wells, Johnny Wright, Chet Atkins, and Minnie Pearl. Here she is, with the first album track from that album, Light of a Clear Blue Morning.

Dom and Rio, we meet in the middle. Before that, Alabama and Love in the First Degree. Two country rock tracks there for you. Now we go back to the vault, and Bobby Bear had a hit, an album in 1986 entitled, I'll find the track, it's entitled Bobby Bear Ain't Got Nothing to Lose, and here he is with a track called, on here we've got the track for you, which I can find out what it is, Bobby Bear, Candle in the Wind.

Brooks and Dunn and Boots Scootin' Boogie. Let's slow the mood down a bit, shall we? For John Michael Montgomery and I Love the Way You Love Me.

John Michael Montgomery and I Love the Way You Love Me. Well, the time's caught up with us already. It's time for us to say goodbye. I'll leave with Karen Waldrop and I've Got That Kind of Time.

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3: From the Sky News Centre at midday, the Prime Minister says he's going to prove his doubters wrong as he faces calls to step down. Sir Keir Starmer's taken responsibility for Labour's poor local election results in England and losing control of the Senate for the first time ever. He's announced British Steel will be nationalised and better opportunities for younger people. The PM says his party won't survive as a weaker version of Reform or the Greens.
4: We can only win as a stronger version of Labour, a mainstream party of power, not process. And I also want to be really clear on this, because I will never stop fighting for the decent, respectful, diverse country that I love.
3: Elsewhere, two passengers on board the MV Hondius have tested positive for hantavirus. The French person and American are now isolating in their home countries. Back here, 22 people are currently quarantining on the Wirral after getting off the cruise ship. Iran and the US have both rejected the latest peace proposals in the conflict in the Middle East. Tehran has accused Donald Trump of being unreasonable, while the US president has said their counter-proposals had no importance. Meanwhile, concerns remain over the blockade of the Strait of Hormuz and how it'll affect food prices across Europe. Gilberto Pichetto Fratin is a government minister in Italy.
5: The consequences of this crisis will clearly be on the prices of Italian agricultural products going to other European countries, because the crisis has a significant impact on prices and affects our country's competitiveness.
3: West Ham are understood to be contacting the referee's governing body after their late equaliser against Arsenal in the Premier League was disallowed. Callum Wilson's 95th-minute goal was ruled offside after a lengthy VAR check, leaving his team in the relegation zone. And a new visitor attraction is opening in London, celebrating the history of the Beatles. The band's record label has reacquired 3 Savile Row, where they recorded Let It Be. That's the latest.

Hello, I'm Mike Bugg, and thanks for keep joining me for another 60 minutes of your favourite songs from both stage musicals and the silver screen. On today's show, we've got songs from Cabaret, Aspects of Love, Stop the World I Want to Get Off, and Joseph and His Amazing Technicolor Dreamcoat. But we start with a song from a Willie Russell musical, Blood Brothers. Here's Barbara Dixon.

Barbara Dixon playing Mrs. Johnston, the mother of seven children, in a show that ran in London's West End continuously for over 27 years, and it became the third longest-running musical in West End history. Loads of singers have played the part of Mrs. Johnston, including actually four of the Nolan sisters, and I think it was Maureen Nolan that was playing it when I saw the show. A song now from Michael Ball.

Michael Ball. That was from Aspects of Love, Andrew Lloyd Webber musical. Chicago now, the first of our featured musicals today. An American musical written by John Kander and Fred Ebb. It's been a huge success both on Broadway and London. It's also an extremely successful movie version, of course, starring Renée Zellweger and Catherine Zeta-Jones. There's also been numerous touring productions. I think it's been to Ipswich a couple of times. And I think it's also down to come again next year to Ipswich. Anyway, we're going to start with a version of All That Jazz by Liza Minnelli.

It's the plot of Chicago concerns a Roxy Hart who's arrested for murdering a Fred Casey and is sent to Cook County Jail, where she meets Velma Kelly. Roxy's husband is a man called Amos, who she tries originally to frame for the murder. In the song Mr. Cellophane, Amos laments about being invisible, unheard, and underestimated.

If someone stood up in a crowd and raised his voice up way out loud and waved his arm and shook his leg, you'd notice him. If someone in the movie show yelled, "Fire in the second row! This whole place is a powder keg!"

Suppose you was a little cat, residing in a person's flat, who fed you fish and scratched your ears. You'd notice 'em. Suppose you was a woman wed, been sleeping in a double bed beside one man for 7 years.

When Roxy realises the gravity of her situation, she engages this smooth, greedy, fast-talking lawyer, Billy Flynn. And as her trial begins, he turns into a bit of a media spectacle, singing the song Razzle Dazzle. From the movie version, here's Richard Gere with Razzle Dazzle.

Dazzle Dazzle from Chicago. In 1982, Andrew Lloyd Webber put on a musical in London called Song and Dance. It was in two parts. The song piece was a solo piece for Marty Webb called Tell Me on a Sunday. The dance piece was a ballet written for his cellist brother, Julian. We're going to have, obviously, a piece from the song element, Tell Me on a Sunday, and it's the title track here sung by Marty Webb.

Marty Webb with Take It Look Off Your Face. In 2003, Andrew Lloyd Webber dropped the dance element, and Stage Tell Me on a Sunday is a show in its own right. It was not really long enough for a full show, and the show he put on starred Denise Van Outen. It ran in the West End for 10 months. In order to extend the show, he wrote the song, and I think it's a great song. I'm surprised it didn't get more airplay, but it's called Somewhere, Sometime, Someplace.

a great song, that, isn't it? Very addictive. It's sung there by Denise Van Outen. Another show of Andrew Lloyd Webber's that's really too short to be a full-length show is Joseph and the Amazing Technicolor Dreamcoat. Of course, it was originally written as a school piece. In order to pad out that show, they repeat all the songs at the end of the show again. It's a sort of mega-mix. The part of Joseph in the West End has been played by a number of performers, but the person who's played it probably the most is Jason Donovan. And here he is with Any Dream Will Do.

Jason Donovan with Any Dream Will Do. When Jason wanted a rest from the show in 1991, there was a rather surprise replacement for him. TV personality Philip Schofield, and a remarkable job he did of it as well. Hear his Philip singing, Close Every Door.

0: Close Every Door from Joseph and his amazing Technicolor Dreamcoat. The first musical I ever saw on the West End stage, I think it was 1961, and it was Anthony Newley's Stop the World, I Want to Get Off. I was enchanted by it, and it's remained one of my favourite musicals of all time. It was a very cheap show to stage, actually. It took place in a circus ring. The set didn't change at all through the show. Anthony Newley, who played the part of Mr. Little Chap, he was dressed as a clown and he kept the same costume on the whole show. The only other major member of cast was a lady called Anna Quayle, who played all of the female roles in Mr. Little Chap's life. There was a half a dozen chorus girls as well. And I think, actually, Marty Webb was one of them, starting her career. Had a lot of great songs. It told the story of Mr. Little Chap's life from the moment of his birth until his death. And each time something unsatisfactory happened in his life, he would shout out the words, "Stop the world, I want to get off." Okay, we're going to play one or two songs from the show now. We're going to start with Mr. Little Chap singing, "Gonna Climb a Mountain."
1: Gonna build a mountain from a little hill. Gonna build a mountain

Anthony Newley. Anthony Newley wrote the show, actually, with Leslie Brookhouse, and I think that show is probably the best thing that Anthony Newley ever did in his career. And say, it's a great show. Anna Quayle played all of the female roles he encountered in his life. Here she is as Evie, his boss's daughter, who he eventually married. The song is called Typically English.

0: I went to Brixton Boys School myself.
1: 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I eat typically English crumpets.

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Stay there. 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And if anyone asks me how I like this typically

0: In Lumbid, one of the show's wittiest numbers, Mr. Littlechap laments his dissatisfaction with his wife, Antony Newley again with Anna Quayle, Lumbid.
1: I've been trapped. 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I've been lumbered.

0: 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But I don't speak any D-U-C-H Dutch.
1: You don't spell Dutch like that.
0: Oh, how do you spell it?
1: D-U-T-S-H.
0: And to think that 50 years ago the working classes could neither read nor write. 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
0: Don't tell me I can guess. You're going to have another baby, ain't you? Great, marvellous, wonderful. That's all I needed. Trust you to do the actry. I get more output here than I do down at the factory.
1: I am only human.
0: What kind of an excuse is that? I could just picture us here in 10 years' time. There'll be you, me, and 1,400 kids stuck in this godforsaken hole. Well, that settles it. Don't wait up for me. I may commit suicide. I've been L-U-M-B-E-R-E-D, lumbered.
1: So have I.
0: I've had just about E-N-U-F enough.
1: So have I.
0: For my little bit of pleasure, I've been punished beyond measure. If you ask me, I've been treated rather rough.
1: So have I.
0: Like a garrison that's gradually outnumbered. Or a boxer when the count is nearing 10.
1: So have I.
0: I've been quite unduly...

Yes, Anthony Newley, Anna Quayle. Stop the World was a hit not only in Britain but also in the States. In the 1978 production, Sammy Davis Jr. took the role of Mr. Little Chap, and he had a hit song with his recording of probably the most popular song from the show, What Kind of Fool Am I? And he sung it in lots of stage shows afterwards, and here is from one of his concerts, a stage performance by Sammy Davis Jr. of that song.

Sammy Davis Jr. Well, we're going to close our show today with a song that won the Academy Award back in 1957. It was featured in an Alfred Hitchcock film, The Man Who Knew Too Much. It's Doris Day with Que Sera, Sera. So, from me, Mike, hope you enjoyed the show. Thanks for your company. Goodbye.

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3: From the Sky News Centre at 1, a backbench Labour MP's called for her colleagues to move towards electing a new leader in September. Catherine West has written to colleagues saying although Sir Keir Starmer's speech this morning was good, it doesn't make up for poor local election results.

0: results last week. Meanwhile, former Deputy Labour leader Angela Rayner is backing the return of the Greater Manchester Mayor to Parliament, which could see him enter the race to replace the Prime Minister.
1: We can only prove we mean our Labour values by putting the common interest ahead of factionalism. And we can start by accepting that Andy Burnham should never have been blocked.
0: Two more passengers on board the MV Hondius have tested positive for hantavirus. It brings the number of confirmed cases of the rat-borne disease to 10. A man's been charged with 5 counts of attempted murder after a car hit a group of pedestrians in Nottinghamshire at the weekend. It happened just after 1 a.m. Saturday morning in the market town of Arnold. There are concerns some kitchen worktops could be leaving those who install them with fatal lung disease. Dozens of stonemasons have been found to be suffering from silicosis, which affects breathing and is incurable. Australia has become the first country to ban quartz worktops after a surge in cases. Stonemason Kyle Goodwin has been told he has 8 years to live.
2: It just beats you down every time you go back to the specialist. Guess what? The news is worse. By the way, there's no treatment. There was a point where taking my own life felt like an option. It just goes to show you how helpless you feel after being told something is not only preventable, but is going to kill you.
0: German-owned energy firm E.ON will buy British supplier OVO to create a new energy giant with 10 million UK customers. The deal's expected to complete later this year. And stage and screen actor Michael Pennington's died at the age of 82. He featured in films like Return of the Jedi and The Iron Lady. That's the latest.

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1: Well, a very good afternoon and welcome to the Lunchtime Jukebox here on Hospital Radio Ipswich. Slightly special programme today. Special that we're going to concentrate on one particular songwriter, and that is Mr. Bob Dylan. Yes, Robert Zimmerman. He was born on the 24th of May 1941 in Minnesota, USA. He wrote some great songs, but we're not going to play him singing many of the songs. We will play one or two of his songs being sung by him, but we're going to play the songs that were used by other people to quite frequently get into the charts, and we're going to start with one which shows that quite perfectly. Mr. Tambourine Man was a great song, but the Byrds made it into a commercial hit, and it is a classic. So we'll start with that on the programme today. Hopefully we'll be playing some of your favourites in the next hour, all written by Mr. Bob Dylan.

That's a real classic, isn't it? That was The Birds and Mr. Tambourine Man, just showing that you could make a commercial hit out of a song written by Bob Dylan. Lots of people did that, and we're going to be playing some of those in the next hour or so. Many groups, many single singers made a more commercial sound than Bob Dylan made of the song himself. But he did do some good songs, and this is one of them we're going to play for you now. This one is Bob Dylan himself singing Like a Rolling Stone.

And there we are, Like a Rolling Stone, sung by the man himself, Bob Dylan. That was his biggest chart hit, actually, and that got to number four in 1965. Okay, we're going to play a couple of female artists now singing some Bob Dylan songs. We'll start with Cher, who actually did a song that was also covered by the Byrds, but they both had hits with it, and this is Cher and All I Really Want to Do.

There we are, the unmistakable voice there of Mr. Johnny Cash, and It Ain't You, It Ain't Me, Babe, I should say. Okay, and before that we had Olivia Newton-John, and If Not For You. Moving on now to an album by Brian Ferry, which he called Dylan-esque, and surprisingly enough, it's an album full of Bob Dylan songs, and he's done some really good versions of them, I think. I'm going to play one of those now for you, and the one I've chosen for you today is The Times They Are A-Changing.

There we are. That's Brian Ferry's version of The Times They Are Changing. I really like that, actually. I hope you enjoyed that one, too. It's a good album, actually. If you like Bob Dylan songs with a little bit more respect to them, then he does some good versions. One of the tracks that he did on there, which I'm going to play that one for you now, and that's Ferry had it out first anyway, but it was only an album track. But, of course, Adele had a massive hit with it.

That's a lovely version of that song, isn't it? Adele and Make You Feel My Love. Okay, let's get back to his own songs, and this was a hit for him as well. This one is...

to the 60s there for that one. That was, of course, Manfred Mann and Mighty Quinn, written by Bob Dylan. In fact, Manfred Mann had two or three big hits with Bob Dylan songs. That was one of them, of course, and there's a couple more. So I'll try and play at least one of those before the end of the programme, and I wonder if you can guess the other two songs that I've got in mind that were written by Bob Dylan but were hits for Manfred Mann. A little tester for you. OK, we're going to play now a lovely track by a singer called Beth Rowley, and this one is I Shall Be Released.

There we are. That's another artist that was associated very closely with Bob Dylan and Bob Dylan songs. That was Joan Baez. And another group that were associated with Bob Dylan songs very strongly were Peter, Paul and Mary. I'm going to play you a track now by them. And this one is Don't Think Twice, It's All Right.

was Judith Durham and the Seekers. What a great voice she had, didn't she? And that was, of course, Blowing in the Wind, yet another Bob Dylan song that people had great success with, both as album tracks and also in the charts as well. Okay, back to Manfred Mann, and the one that I played you before was Mighty Quinn, which I think was quite an obvious one, but they did have hits with a couple of other Bob Dylan songs, and I'm going to play the second one of them now, and this one is If You've Gotta Go, Go Now.

There we are. That's the second of the Man for Man tracks written by Bob Dylan. And the third one, in case you were trying to rack your brains, is Just Like a Woman, which was also a hit for them, written by Bob Dylan. Well, folks, the clock's beaten us once again, so it's time to go. Hospital Radio Ipswich will be giving you the news at the top of the hour, and then after that, stay tuned for some more good music here on Hospital Radio Ipswich. Thank you very much for listening, folks. I hope you've enjoyed the Bob Dylan music. I'm going to leave you now with just a little snippet of Jimi Hendrix and All Along the Watchtower. Thank you for listening, folks. See you soon.

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3: From the Sky News Centre at 2, the Prime Minister says he'll prove his doubters wrong as he faces calls to step down. Sir Keir Starmer's taken responsibility for Labour's poor local election results in England and losing control of the Senate for the first time ever. He's announced British Steel will be nationalised and there'll be better opportunities for young people. The PM says his party won't survive as a weaker version of Reform or the Greens.
4: We can only win as a stronger version of Labour, a mainstream party of power, not pro. And I also want to be really clear on this, because I will never stop fighting for the decent, respectful, diverse country that I love.
3: The World Health Organization says there have been 9 reported and 7 confirmed cases of hantavirus in an outbreak linked to a cruise ship. The latest has been detected by authorities in France. A 40-year-old man's been charged with 5 counts of attempted murder after a car hit pedestrians in Nottinghamshire. One person's in a life-threatening condition following the collision in Arnold in the early hours of Saturday. A rising number of workers producing luxury kitchens are reportedly dying from an incurable lung disease that experts warn could be the new asbestos. The manufacturer of quartz stone is banned in Australia over concerns it's linked to silicosis. Dr. Johanna Fearies, a lung disease consultant.
5: We're seeing a high number of cases of accelerated disease, which means that it's happening after a very few years of working with the product. And it means it's affecting a young workforce, so people in their 20s, 30s and 40s. I'm absolutely sure there are people who have silicosis who are unaware that they have it.
3: It's understood West Ham's contacting the referee's governing body after their late equaliser was disallowed against Arsenal in the Premier League yesterday. After a lengthy VAR check, Callum Wilson's 95th minute goal was written off. And the director of The Princess Diaries 3 says the highly anticipated follow-up's going well. Anne Hathaway is expected to return in the lead role, but no date's been announced. That's the latest.

That was the first movement from William Boyce's Symphony No. 4 in F major, played by the Aradia Ensemble, conducted by Kevin Mallon. My name is John Alderton, and welcome to another edition of John Alderton's Classical Favourites. I hope you'll stay with me for the next hour. I've chosen things that I think will appeal to most tastes. We're going to move on to another symphony now, a totally different style. William Boyce was alive between 1711 and 1779, and we move forward to Finland at the very beginning of the 20th century, and Jean Sibelius, who was the composer working at that time. In fact, he was so well regarded by his country, Finland, that the government gave him a financial award and virtually a pension, which he kept for life. And the strange thing was, after he received that, he wrote very little other music. Anyhow, from the Symphony No. 1 in E minor, here is the Scherzo, the third movement, played by the BBC Concert Orchestra, conducted by Owen Arwell Hughes.

The third movement from the Symphony No. 1 by Sibelius, played by the BBC Concert Orchestra, conducted by Owen Arwell Hughes. Incidentally, there's a musician from Leiston in Suffolk who plays with the BBC Concert Orchestra. He's the bass trombone player, and his name, Andrew Ross. So anybody from Leiston, maybe you recognise the name or you know the family. Anyhow, hope you enjoyed that. It wasn't recorded in the best conditions, really. The sound is a little bit mixed, but I thought you might enjoy the energy that it produces. Now, this next tune, I first heard this. I was probably about 9 or 10 years old, and I was in my parents' car coming back from Clacton. My father had an old Morris 10, dating from the mid-1930s, and the radio was not of the best, and we were just coming into Stoke-by-Nayland on the way from Walton or Clacton, probably Walton, I think, back to Sudbury, and I heard this tune. It was played as part of the 100 Best Tunes programme introduced by Alan Keith. It must have been a Sunday, yes, of course, with that. It's The Largo by Handel, and to sing it here, Sir Bryn Terfel-Jones.

Handel's Largo, sung by Bryn Terfel, accompanied by the Scottish Chamber Orchestra with Sir Charles McCarris conducting. When people play the piano, you'd expect for the music to have the most impact. You'd expect the

player to be pounding away at the keys. But the opposite is the case with the next pianist we're going to listen to. We're going to hear Wilhelm Kempff with the Symphony Orchestra of Bavarian Radio, conducted by Bernard Klee, playing the second movement from Mozart's C major piano concerto number 21. And it's the quiet bits that have the most impact.

The second movement from Mozart's Piano Concerto No. 21 in C major, played by Wilhelm Kempff with the Symphony Orchestra of Bavarian Radio, conducted by Bernard Klee. When I was a pupil in high school back in the early 1960s, actually, I'm older than I thought. This is the version of Beethoven's Symphony No. 5 that I grew up on. And it's a very, very rousing performance given by almost a first-rate orchestra. That's the Columbia Symphony Orchestra from America, which was formed when the German conductor Bruno Walter went to live in America at that around that time. And he recorded, they formed this orchestra so he could perform all of the nine symphonies, which they brought out first on LP. And some of them are now available on CD. I think this is something that will have you standing by your bed if you're in hospital here in Ipswich. Enjoy it.

The first movement from Beethoven's Symphony No. 5 in C minor, played by the Columbia Symphony Orchestra, conducted by Bruno Walter. If you know anything about playing brass instruments, and in particular the trumpet, I think you'll appreciate this next piece as being almost impossible to play. It was composed by Michael Haydn, the brother of the famous Austrian Joseph Haydn, younger brother, actually. And we're going to hear the first movement from his trumpet concerto in D major. And you won't believe how high this goes. Even the great pianist Maurice, the great trumpeter Maurice André, has a little bit of difficulty with the very top note. He's accompanied on this record by the orchestra of the Franz Liszt of Budapest. It doesn't actually specify who the conductor was, so I guess it was directed by Maurice André from the trumpet. Hope you enjoy this.

The first movement from the Trumpet Concerto in D major by Michael Haydn, accompanied by the Franz Liszt of Budapest Orchestra, I presume directed by the trumpeter, because it doesn't acknowledge a conductor at all on the CD cover. Towards the end of 1955, British Transport Films asked the English composer Vaughan Williams to write the music for a short documentary they were producing on the subject of Elizabethan England. I'm talking about Elizabeth I time, Tudor times. The idea of the film was to interest people in visiting those parts of England associated with the first Elizabethan age, such as the Shakespeare country and the various stately homes. And Vaughan Williams obliged, wrote his music, and the film was produced. And later on, the conductor, Muir Matheson, he was the head of music for the Rank organisation, I guess probably was involved in the performance of the film score. He took Vaughan Williams' score and he adapted it slightly to make a suite of three pieces, which are entitled Explorer, that's Sir Walter Raleigh, Poet, William Shakespeare, and Queen Elizabeth I, and it's Queen we're going to listen to today. It's played by the London Symphony Orchestra, and Andre Previn is going to conduct.

That was the third of the three portraits from the England of Elizabeth by Vaughan Williams, adapted by Muir Matheson and played for us by the London Symphony Orchestra, conducted by Andre Previn. And it was Muir Matheson, actually, who introduced me to that music. I was a member of the Suffolk Youth Orchestra in the late 60s, did a piano concerto with them in, I think it was 1970 or 1971, conducted by Matheson himself. And I still remember those days as if they were just a few weeks ago, because so long ago. Music by Dvorak now, Czech composer, whose hobby was going and watching the trains in his native country, Czechoslovakia. And from his Symphony No. 8, another piece that was I was introduced to by Muir Matheson, because we also played this in the Suffolk Orchestra. From this symphony, we're going to hear the finale. I was one of the trumpeters, but I played it nothing like you're going to hear it on this record, because we're going to hear the Berlin Philharmonic, and Raphael Kubelik is the conductor.

the finale from the Symphony No. 8 in G major by Dvorak, played there by the Berlin Philharmonic Orchestra with Raphael Kubelik conducting. Well, we're almost at the end of this hour of my classical favourites. My name is John Alderton, and I'm here on Hospital Radio Ipswich every week. And if you've enjoyed the programme and your stay in hospital is not going to be a long one, you can listen in at home if you have a computer, a tablet or a smartphone. All you have to do is to go to our website. It's all in lowercase writing, Ipswich. 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My name's John Alderton. Join me again another time. We're going to leave with the piece of music we actually started with today, part of the Symphony No. 4 in F major by William Boyce, who held the position Master of the King's Music. He lived between 1711 and 1779. And to play this for us, the Aradia Ensemble of Australia, conducted by Kevin Mallon.

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3: From the Sky News Centre at 3, a backbench Labour MP's called for her colleagues to elect a new leader by September. Catherine West's written a letter saying although Sir Keir Starmer's speech earlier was good, it doesn't make up for last week's poor local election results. Former Deputy Leader Angela Rayner's backing the return of the Greater Manchester Mayor to Westminster, which could see him enter the race to replace the PM.
4: We can only prove we mean our Labour values by putting the common interest ahead of factionalism. And we can start by accepting that Andy Burnham should never have been blocked.
3: The Culture Secretary has agreed, saying he'd be an asset to Parliament. 20 British people from a hantavirus-stricken cruise ship are isolating at a UK hospital on the Wirral after it docked in Tenerife yesterday. They'll spend 3 days there before self-isolating at home for 42 days. Captain Jan Dobrovsky has commended his crew and passengers.
5: I wish nothing more to everybody to be able to go home safely and in good health. On behalf of Oceanwide Expeditions, my crew, myself, I ask for privacy and respect to our guests and their families and other crew members in this difficult time.
3: A man accused of attempting to assassinate US President Donald Trump at a gala in Washington has pleaded not guilty to all charges. Cole Allen's accused of running through a security checkpoint and firing a shotgun at a Secret Service officer at the White House Correspondents' Dinner. A man's been charged with 5 counts of attempted murder after a car hit pedestrians in Nottinghamshire. One person remains in a life-threatening condition following the collision.

in Arnold on Saturday. Football fans are being urged to be alert to fraud before the World Cup. Football ticket scams increased by more than a third during the Premier League season. And Van Morrison is to September. He'll be performing 5 shows at in Kensington. That's the latest from the Sky News Centre. I'm Bev Rimmer.

I would like to welcome all patient staff and listeners who are joining us this afternoon. Welcome to the Time Machine with your Time Lord, Marty Wilde. We'll be through time-space to bring you a compact one-hour show. Angelo, Brotherhood of Man, 1970, I-Label. Now we're going to have synth-pop news, and this is Gary Newman.

You're listening to The Time Machine with your Time Lord, Marty Wilden, Hospital Radio, Ipswich, the POW and China in your hands. Travelling back from 1987, now we're going to really travel back to 1967. This is Edelweiss and this is Vince Hill.

Edelweiss was used in The Sound of Music, and Richard Plummer sang it. That version there was by Vince Hill. Edelweiss from 1967, a number one for Adele now, and this is Easy on Me.

Easy on Me, Adele, a number one in 2022. Now we're going to travel back to 1976 with Tina Charles and I Love to Love.

Tina Charles from 1976 and I Love to Love. One Hit Wonder from 1981 now, Tony Basil, and this is Hey Mickey.

Tony, Basil and Hey Mickey. This next one is Ricky Van Shelton and If We Never Meet Again.

Ricky Van Shelt and a bit of country there, and If We Never Meet Again, going back to 1975 now, and this is I'm Not in Love, and this is 10 Seas Later.

That was Kenny from 1975 and Julie Ann. I thought I'd put that in because you don't really hear much of Kenny on the radio. That was Julie Ann. The other ones were Fancy Pants, The Bump, just a name, just a couple of other songs. Going back to 1963 now, and this is Peter, Paul and Mary, and this is Puff the Magic Dragon.

Puff the Magic Dragon, Peter, Paul and Mary from 1963. From 60s we go to the 70s, and So You Win Again, Hot Chocolate.

0: remember my best friend Don Williams. You've been listening to The Time Machine this afternoon on Hospital Radio, Marty Wilde. But now, so until we meet again, look after yourselves. Life journey home when you go, so all I have to leave, my signature tune. So, bye for now.
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3: From the Sky News Centre at 4, 40 Labour MPs are calling for the Prime Minister's resignation after a disastrous set of local election results for the party last week. This morning, Sir Keir Starmer made a speech where he promised to do better. Carl Turner, the former Labour MP for Kingston upon Hull, who's now an independent, thinks the Prime Minister's address lacked heart.
4: It was delivered well, but it was done by way of autocue. I texted the PM yesterday. We've not spoken much in recent weeks and months because we've had a bit of a fallout. But I said, look, if you go into the room tomorrow and read from autocue, it's goodnight, Vienna.
3: Labour backbencher Catherine West wants a timetable for the PM's resignation by September. The captain of a ship at the centre of a hantavirus outbreak has praised his crew and passengers for their kindness and unity. The World Health Organization says 9 cases have been reported, with 7 confirmed. 20 British people are now isolating in a UK hospital. Professor Robin May from the UK Health Security Agency says none so far have shown symptoms.
5: Clearly, every day that goes past when they remain symptom-free and virus-free is another encouraging step in the right direction. But it will be quite some time until they and we are able to say definitively that the risk is over.
3: Experts say risk to the general public remains very low. A man accused of attempting to assassinate US President Donald Trump at the White House Correspondents' Dinner has pleaded not guilty to all charges. Prosecutors claim 31-year-old Cole Allen from California ran through a security checkpoint firing a shotgun at a Secret Service officer last month. The UK sanctioned 12 people and groups linked to Iran. British officials have accused them of hostile activity, including plotting attacks or providing financial services. Its new service from London to Stirling later this month. It'll call at all stations, including Milton Keynes, Preston, Lockerbie and Motherwell. And Sienna Miller's given birth to her third child. The actress little sleep, but is madly in love. That's the latest from the Sky News Centre. I'm Bev Rimmer.

Rolling back the years on the gentle breeze from Hospital Radio Ipswich. Frank Sinatra starting today. Let's face the music and dance.

James Taylor on The Gentle Breeze. It is our daily get-together at 4 on Hospital Radio Ipswich and across Aldeburgh Community Hospital and everywhere online, hri.org.uk. This is Patrick with Little 5. Hope you're having a decent day.

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1: Ketty Lester, Love Letters on the Gentle Breeze. 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

Iona and her mum, Naomi, the Judds. And love can build a bridge. 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

0: just the ticket for this time of day. The Carpenters, Close to You on the Gentle Breeze. 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

Bobby B. 1961. 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

country favourite from Lone Star, Amazed. Here's a song written by Cyndi Lauper, borrowed by Eva Cassidy.

Eva Cassidy and her wonderful version of the Cyndi Lauper song, Time After Time, on the gentle breeze from Hospital Radio in Ipswich and the Aldborough Community Hospital, and absolutely everywhere, online, hri.org.uk. 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

0: Petite Fleur, Chris Barber's Jazz Band. Jazz, my preferred listening on a Sunday through to Friday evening at 5. You know what I mean.
1: It has been proven that listening to jazz is both relaxing and therapeutic. 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

Michael Jackson, Rock With You, on the gentle breeze from Hospital Radio in Ipswich and Aldborough. And while we're playing 70s,

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Did you know more than 100 nationalities make up Team SNF? Yep, find out more about how they support international colleagues by following the Equality Moving Beyond Race Staff Network on Twitter at @embrace_esneft. 10 to 5, Marianne Faithfull and a 60s classic on the Gentle Breeze.

Here at Hospital Radio Ipswich, we have the best music collection in Suffolk. Who says that? I do. Who am I? Tim Ward. And you can join me 10 o'clock every weekday morning here on Hospital Radio Ipswich as I explore our music library to prove my point. The Library on Bedside Channel Radio, just after the 10 o'clock news.

My goodness me, is that the time already? I guess it must be. Gotta go. Make way for the news at 5 o'clock. Thanks very much indeed for your company. This is Patrick at Hospital Radio Ipswich and Aldborough Community Hospital, leaving you with a snippet of Mozart's Symphony No. 40 from Waldo de las Rias.

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3: From the Sky News Centre at 5, Sir Keir Starmer's remained defiant as he fights for his political future after disappointing local election results. The Prime Minister set out his response to the polls, where 1,400 Labour councillors lost their seats.
4: I know I have my doubters, and I know I need to prove them wrong, and I will.
3: But 40 of his own MPs have called for his resignation, with backbencher Catherine West wanting him gone by September. An SNP First Minister of Scotland, John Swinney, thinks the Prime Minister's on his way out.
5: Today's speech was, you know, just another one to add to the list of underwhelming speeches that have been made to try to salvage his position.
3: 20 British nationals, one UK-based German and a Japanese national, are isolating in a hospital on the Wirral, having returned yesterday from a cruise ship stricken by hantavirus. They'll stay for 3 days, then will isolate at home for 42 more. 9 cases are reported, according to the World Health Organization. Olivier Lepolin is from there.
6: The latest case was reported by France among one of the passengers who disembarked yesterday. He's currently in isolation and has been confirmed today. Not counted in this total is one person from the ship who was repatriated and had an inconclusive laboratory result. We are awaiting further confirmation.
3: 12 people and groups with links to Iran have been sanctioned by the UK, accused of hostile activity. Last month, they said they were investigating possible links between Iran and attacks on Jewish targets in London. A man's been charged with 5 counts of attempted murder after a car hit pedestrians on the outskirts of Nottingham. One person remains in a life-threatening condition following the collision in Arnold. It happened in the early hours of Saturday morning. And Adolescence claimed 4 prizes at the BAFTA TV Awards last night, including nods for 3 of its cast. Seth Rogen's The Studio made comedy history with its international award. That's the latest from the Sky News Centre. I'm Bev Rimmer.

Hello, it's great you're going to keep me company for the next 60 minutes. On today's show, we've got music from Kenny G, Count Basie, Bob Wallace and Thelonious Monk. There'll be songs from Cleo Lane, Stacey Kent, Norah Jones and Tony Bennett. But we're going to start with a piece of music that I remember hearing as a kid, played by Henry Hall and his orchestra. But here it's played by Kenny Ball and his jazz men. The song, Teddy Bear's Picnic.

Ball and his Jazz Men. A song now from Julie London. I first saw Julie London sing this song in a film back in 1956. The film was The Girl Can't Help It, a film that starred Little Richard and Jane Mansfield. Had lots of good rock and roll songs in it, songs by Little Richard himself, Gene Vincent, The Platters. It was Julie London's song that always fixed on my memory. Here she is singing Cry Me a River.

Yes, that sounds as great today as it did when it was recorded back 70 years ago, Julie London. I say I can remember that filmed in that film distinctly. She's appeared in a dream sequence, standing on a staircase, and I think every shot of her had her in a different dress, if I remember rightly. But yeah, so say after 70 years, my memory might be failing me a little bit. A song now from Dr. John, Malcolm John Rebenek Jr., that was his real name, but here he is with a Johnny Mercer song, Accentuate the Positive.

Yes, Dr. John with Accentuate the Positive. A big band spot now, and a big band piece today is by Count Basie and his orchestra. It's from the album The Atomic, Mr. Basie, and it's a little thing called Duet.

Count Basie and his orchestra with duet, and the duet was between the two trumpeters that on that recording. They were Thad Jones and Joe Newman, great Count Basie orchestra. A song now from Stacey Kent, artist that I always finish my programme with, but this is from her 1997 album, Close Your Eyes. In fact, it's the title track.

Here's Stacey Kent with a song that was first recorded by Al Bowley back in 1933, Close Your Eyes. A song now from Tony Bennett, and most of Tony Bennett's recent hits have been with collaborations with other artists, and this is no exception. This is from an album he made in 2015 with a pianist by the name of Bill Charlap. The album is called The Silver Lining, and it's an album of songs by Jerome Kern. Here is Tony Bennett and Bill Charlap with their version of Pick Yourself Up.

Tony Bennett with some great piano playing by Bill Charlop. And we've got to stay with a great piece of instrumental music now from Kenny G. Kenneth Bruce Gorlick is his real name, great saxophonist. And here he is with Burt Bacharach, an Hal David song, The Look of Love.

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0: You're listening to All That Jazz on Hospital Radio Ipswich. My name's Mike Bogue, and coming up in the next half hour, we've got songs from Norah Jones, Bob Wallace and his Story of All Jazzmen, and a piece by Thelonious Monk. But first, we're going to start with a piece by Dame Cleo Lane, Lady Dankworth, of course, and born Clementine Dinah Bullock. But now she's now Lady Dankworth DVE. Here she is on a slow boat to China.
1: I'd love to.

Yes, Dame Cleo Lane. I've just reading some of a little bit of the autobiography of Dame Cleo Lane, and quite fascinating. Her father was a black Jamaican who worked as a building labourer while he used to busk, and her mother was an English farmer's daughter from Swindon. And her first jobs included being a hairdresser, apprentice hairdresser, then as a hat trimmer, and she worked as a librarian, and then worked in a pawnbroker's shop. She got married in at the age of, what, it would have been 19, to a roof tiler, who she had a son called Stuart. But it was at the age of 24 that she applied as a singer and auditioned for Johnny Dankworth, and who she eventually went on to get married to. So what a fascinating life Cleo Lane had, or has, I should say. She's 95 years old now, Dame Cleo. Amazing. A song now from a man that we always used to see on Coronation Street, Fred Duckworth. Here, Bill Tarmy was his real name, and here he is singing an Eric Clapton song, Wonderful Tonight.

Bill Tarmy, who played Jack Duckworth in Coronation Street for over 30 years. Did, 10 years before getting the job of Jack Duckworth in Coronation Street, he did actually work as a nightclub singer. Song now from Norah Jones, from her album Come Away With Me. She sings Don't Know Why.

Nora Jones, don't know why she didn't come. Well, say no more. A song now from Bob Wallace and his Storyville Jazzmen. This song, I seem to remember as a kid, there used to be a radio comedian by the name of Reg Dixon. And not Reginald Dixon, he was the organ player at the Tower Ballroom. But Reg Dixon used to be a comedian, and he used to sing this, I'm sure, at the end of his act. But here's Bob Wallace's version of I'm Shy, Mary Ellen. I'm Shy.

Yes, Bob Wallace, that was an Estoreo Jazzmen with I'm Shy Mary Ellen. And that was to say, that's a song that I remember from being a kid. And this is another song I remember from being a kid. And I never knew until just recently who ever recorded it. But I heard it on the radio not long ago. And apparently it's recorded by a lady by the name of Eileen Barton. The song, If I Knew You Were Coming, I'd Have Baked a Cake.

0: Hat-cha-do.
1: Yes, that was Eileen Barton, apparently. OK, let's have a piece of proper jazz now. It's the Thelonious Monk, a piece written by Duke Ellington, and I Let a Song Out of My Heart. Here he is, Thelonious Monk, one of the greatest jazz pianists of all time.

Yes, well, that's it for another day, and I'll put my records away. Stacey Kent. Don't forget, if you'd like a request played tonight, give us a ring, 704-666, or if you're in hospital, pick up the left-hand handset and press the star button, dial 800. Leave a message on our answer phone. If you'd like to hear some more jazz, something out of the charts, something from the 60s, whatever your choice of music, let us know and we'll be delighted to play it for you. I'll be back with some more jazz tomorrow night, 5 o'clock. See you then. Bye for now.

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3: From the Sky News Centre at 6, Sir Keir Starmer's vowed Labour will do better after last week's loss of seats in the local elections. But more than 50 MPs from the Prime Minister's own party are calling on him to resign. Meanwhile, former Labour Deputy Leader Angela Rayner says Greater Manchester Mayor Andy Burnham should have been allowed to stand for election as an MP. Culture Secretary Lisa Nandy agrees he'd be an asset.
4: I said at the time when the NEC blocked him from standing in Gorton and Denton that I thought that was a mistake. I think you need your strongest team on the pitch. And he is undeniably one of those politicians who goes out and fights for people and people see it and appreciate it.
3: 20 people from a hantavirus-stricken cruise ship are isolating at a UK hospital on the Wirral after it docked in Tenerife yesterday. They'll spend 3 days there before self-isolating at home for 6 more weeks. The US president says the ceasefire with Iran is very fragile after rejecting the latest set of peace proposals put forward by Tehran.
5: After reading the piece of garbage they sent us, I didn't even finish reading it. I said, I'm not going to waste my time reading it. I would say it's one of the weakest right now. It's on life support.
3: Donald Trump's expected to use a trip to China this week to urge President Xi Jinping to put pressure on Iran. Beijing has leverage over the regime in Tehran as it's the biggest buyer of the country's sanctioned crude oil. Meanwhile, a man accused of attempting to assassinate the US president in Washington last month has pleaded not guilty to all the charges he faces. Mr. Trump, the First Lady and senior officials were taken to safety. Sport and Beth Mead will be leaving Arsenal this summer. The England Lioness has won one WSL title, 3 League Cups and a Women's Champions League with them. And Lumo says it'll be launching its new London to Stirling service later on this month. Trains are set to call at stations including Milton Keynes, Preston, Lockerbie and Motherwell. That's the latest from the Sky News Centre. I'm Bev Rimmer.

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Sunday to Friday between 6 and 7, I play the best songs across the wards of the Ipswich Hospital. 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

0: goes to Hollywood. Relax. Controversial song in the 80s, but what a great song as well. This is Hospital Radio. My name's Stu. Just joining us. Loads of things to talk about between now and 7 o'clock with the 80s hits. More of the great songs on the way and a movie quote in the next couple of minutes.
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0: aren't ready for that just yet, but your kids are going to love it. 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Answer in the next couple of minutes.
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0: Footloose, Kenny Loggins on the radio. Hello, how you doing? Stu here, playing the best songs from the 1980s. Movie quote time as well.
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0: So, the quote for tonight, today, I guess you guys aren't ready for that yet, but your kids are going to love it. I'll give you the answer in the next couple of minutes, so stay tuned. 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
1: It is time for the answer to the movie quote. Brilliant song from Human League, A Mirror Man, on Hospital Radio. The answer to the movie quote is here. So I guess you guys aren't ready for that yet, but your kids are going to love it. It was a scene and a quote from the Back to the Future film, the very first one, when he played a Johnny B. Good thing, intro, and everyone just stopped in amazement, and they're thinking, yep, it's just a bit too early for that kind of song. And he said, yep, but your kids are going to love it. And that was when all of a sudden everybody, his dad and mum, got together and the picture redone. You know what I mean. 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
1: So here's a song from that film, to the Future, Huey Lewis and the News, The Power of Love, on Stu's 80s. He's just joining us. Where have you been for the last 25 minutes? More of the great songs on the way.

0: Were you singing along to that song? Great song, Huey Lewis and the News. From the movie quote for this week, a brain teaser on the way, a one-hit wonder, and the artist of the day, and loads of things to talk about here on Hospital Radio. So if you were singing along to that song, and you like a little bit of singing, and you may not be that good, but it's just to take in part, well, each and every Wednesday evening here in the Ipswich Hospital, in the main corridor, you could come along and have a little sing along to the Ipswich Hospital Choir. It's between 6:15 and 8:15 every Wednesday evening. And then you could learn to sing and go around the community and become part of a really, really good community choir. That's hospital, the Ipswich Hospital Choir, every Wednesday between 6:15 and 8:15.
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0: Spandau Ballet on your 80s hits Hospital Radio. My name's Stu, just joining us, just half an hour of the show already gone, and we're still continuing to play some of the biggest and best songs around the wards as well. So let's have a little look. So how about if you've got a little free time when you leave, and you every Tuesday it's the Memory Lane Cafe, the meeting place, Limerick Close in Ipswich, between 11 and 2 for people living with dementia and their carers. For more information, give Tina a call on 07742 300 293. 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

0: The Bananarama Girls and Venus Hospital Radio. My name's Stu, just joining us. It's the 80s hits, where I play 1 hour of the best songs of the 1980s every night of the week between Sunday and Friday, between 6 and 7, before Derek does the stretch, and then the request show every night of the week, Sunday to Friday. Sunday to Saturday. Monday to Sunday. I know what I mean. It's been a long day. Anyway, it's time for the Brain Teaser.
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0: I've pulled the wrong one off. Okay, so I've got a load in front of me, so let's have a go. Okay, so what has one eye but cannot see? What has one eye and cannot see? Answer in the next couple of minutes.
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0: is a good song and even better dance. This is Osborne Radio Stu's 80s hits. So it was. We did this.
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0: What has one eye but cannot see? What has one eye that cannot see? An eye of a needle is tonight's answer. An eye of a needle. Brain Teaser back tomorrow, around about 6:30. So, Suffolk Meals on Wheels, the charity Aspect for Living Foundation, keeping you independent in your home and offering a hot meal. 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

0: what a great song. Pete Burns, Dead or Alive, You Spin Me Round Like a Record. 80s hits, Stu here on Hospital Radio. Nearly time for me to go. Talk about request show, mentioned it earlier. So every night between 6 and 10, we have various presenters during the week, loads of presenters during the week, and you can have your requests on. All you've got to do is go to the email, studio@hri.org.uk. You could see one of our roving ward walkers as well, or you could phone via your bedside at star 800. That's free to do from the hospital unit. And also you can ask the nurses for you at 6666. Just make sure they're not overly busy, because they are very, very busy, doing a wonderful job as well. So that's a way, have your requests, have one of your favourite pieces of music, or maybe you just want your name mentioned. This is Hospital Radio, just for you.
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0: one of my favourites of all time from the 80s. The brilliant Dexys Midnight Runners. Made dungarees look fashionable back then. 1982, I believe. And come on, Eileen, this is Hospital Radio. Nearly time for me to go. We've got around about 9 minutes of the show still to go. A couple of features to fit in, but it is time for Artist of the Day. So this artist was born on the 28th of May 1968, and she started in the world of music and film and television in 1979. She is a singer, songwriter, actress. She's also the highest selling female Australian artist of all time, having sold 80 million records worldwide. They call her the Princess of Pop. She has three Brits and loads of Grammys, 17 ARIA Music Awards, and over 200 wins of music awards throughout her career so far. Born in Melbourne, she played Charlene Robinson in Neighbours. She signed to the Stock Aitken and Waterman record label. Also, here we go. These are some of the songs that she had. I Should Be So Lucky, The Locomotion, Hand on My Heart, Better the Devil You Know, I Can't Get You Out of My Head, Slow, Dancing, loads of great hits as well. You've Got to Be Certain. Albums, Kylie, The Impossible Princess. She was also in Moulin Rouge, the film. She was just in the film Delinquents and Street Fighter. Who am I talking about today?
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0: Today's artist of the day is the pop princess herself, Kylie Minogue.

to be certain, the pop princess on the 80s hits, Kylie Minogue, is this week's, or this evening's, Artist of the Day. My name's Stu. Thanks for listening. And the news is next. With a one-hit wonder from Tony Basil.

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3: From the Sky News Centre at 7, three junior members of the government have resigned and called for Sir Keir Starmer to stand down. Meanwhile, more than 50 of the Prime Minister's own MPs have urged their leader to quit following the party's disastrous election results last week. But earlier, the PM had a warning for anyone planning a coup.
4: I think what we witnessed with the last government was the chaos of constantly changing leaders. And it cost this country a huge amount. A huge amount.
3: Donald Trump says a ceasefire between the US and Iran is on massive life support. The truce announced by the US president last month has become increasingly fragile. A senior UK health official says it's very encouraging none of the British people self-isolating after returning from a hantavirus-stricken cruise are showing any symptoms. Professor Robin May from the UK Health Security Agency has added they're all testing negative for the disease. Aubrey McCarthy is friends with one of the Irish passengers who was on board and says Anne Lane's doing well in quarantine.
5: Yeah, Anne has written two books before, all about sculptures, all about touring around Ireland. So no doubt she'll keep herself busy and she will research, she will read, an avid reader, an avid researcher and a well-rounded person.
3: A man's been charged with five counts of attempted murder after a car hit pedestrians on the outskirts of Nottingham. One person remains in a life-threatening condition following the collision in Arnold in the early hours of Saturday morning. Tottenham boss Roberto De Zerbi insists they're taking nothing for granted in their battle against Premier League relegation. They're looking to make it a third straight victory when they host Leeds later. A win would take De Zerbi's side 4 points clear of the drop zone. And the King's been meeting chemotherapy patients and he's tried out a surgery robot on a visit to a hospital. His Majesty joked he needs more practice, though, on the high-tech device at Guy's Hospital in London. Charles is still receiving treatment for an undisclosed form of cancer. That's the latest from the Sky News Centre. I'm Bev Rimmer.

0: a group called Jungle. And busy earning, and they certainly are. I suspect it's going to go longer than it really did. Anyway, on today's show, as always, we'll be trying to outfox you with our original quick quiz. We shall be looking at one of the people that is classified as a Suffolk hero, playing a track from our featured artist of the day, and finally testing you to see if you really know your Suffolk. And if you add to the mix some timely banter and strange facts, well, we got some great music to add to it as well, and we end up with The Stretch. Benny King time. Amore. Amore. And amore.
1: Amore. Amore. My love. This word's so sweet.

get his voice to sound that deep. Oh dear, it makes this sound like a contralto or something, doesn't it? Anyway, well, an article here you may be interested in. People should lie down on their right-hand side to absorb pills better, research suggests. Scientists model the dynamics of the stomach in an attempt to understand how posture can affect drug absorption. The research suggests that as well as thinking about what you've eaten before you take the medication orally, you should also think about what posture you adopt. The findings, the scientists at St. Johns Hopkins University in Baltimore say, are particularly important for bedridden patients or the elderly. That includes a few of us, I guess, doesn't it? So definitely a case of jump into bed, right side down. Job done. It could be time for China Crisis. And this is a bit of wishful thinking.

Well, there's some fairly lively music for you this evening, not much space for ballads, by the look of it. Anyway, it's on time for our featured artists this evening, which is Bananarama, an English pop group duo from London, formed as a trio in 1968 by friends Sarah Dallin and Siobhan Fahey and Karen Woodward. Fahey left the group in 1988 and was replaced by Jackie O'Sullivan until 1991, when the trio became a duo. Their success on both pop and dance charts saw them listed in the Guinness Book of Records for

0: If you'd like a request played this evening on Hospital Radio Ipswich, give us a call on the internal telephone. The number is 6666, and that equates to Ipswich 704666.
1: You can also place your requests by dialing star 800 from your Hospedia device, and that's free of charge.
2: Now, the annual Nude Olympics at Princeton University in New Jersey, USA, has been banned after this year. The event turned into an alcoholic brawl, and for the past 30 years, students have marked the first snowfall of the year by a naked midnight frolic. But this year, 350 people were taken to hospital with alcoholic poisoning, and others complained of them. Let's say intimate contact, yes. What's next? I think it might be Joe Loss. Do you remember this one? March of the Mods.

Wow. Leaves you in no doubt, that one, does it? I'm sort of fussing around in the studio here, looking for... what am I looking for? I'm looking for the quick quiz. And the quick quiz is in my hands now. Don't go away. Question number one. This is why I ask six questions, by the way. And you get... well, you don't get any prizes. You just get patted on the back if you get six correct answers to go with them. And we'll give you the answers in, about three or four tracks time. So you haven't got that long to wait. OK, I thought we'd spring this on you a wee bit. We did mention it briefly earlier on, but anyway, here we go. Traditionally, an oast house was a kiln used to dry what crop? Question two, which main character in Friends was played by David Schwimmer? Question three, the Germans call this region Das Schwarzwald. How is it known in English? Fourth question, what two numbers are worn by the wings in rugby union? That's a tricky one, isn't it? Question five, which gin-backed cocktail has developed in the long bar, or was developed in the long bar at Raffles Hotel in the city after which it was named? And lastly, question six, who was the first poet laureate to be appointed in the reign of Queen Victoria? So there's the six for this evening. All you've got to do is come up with six plausible answers. Shouldn't be too difficult, should it? In the meantime, the Doobie Brothers and A Long Train Running.

0: That one's been around a while, isn't it? There can't be many people on this planet haven't heard that at least once in their life. Now, when we had television detector vans, they spotted an unlicensed set in a Roman bathhouse in Lancaster, reported the Lancaster Guardian. The bathhouse, now in ruins, was last inhabited in AD 340. I think they got that one wrong. A company in Santa Fe, New Mexico, wants to offer topless cleaning service. Charlene Benevitzi says her five cleaners would work semi-nude or in bikinis, depending on their mood. The city is considering whether to register the business. I'd like to know when the outcome is settled. Little Anthony and the Imperials.
1: You better stop and think what you're saying. You better hold on, make sure you're sold on and letting me go.
0: Better use your heart. No, better use your head, actually.

0: I know we're not supposed to have favourites, but that's one of mine, I must confess. Right, the answers, quickly as though we get to them, are to the quick quiz. We ask you six questions, ask you not to demolish the hospital and behave well while you answer them, and here are the answers. Question one was, traditionally an oast house was a kiln used to dry what crop? Well, that's hops. Which main character in Friends was played by David Schwimmer? Apparently that was Ross, Dr. Ross Geller, to give his full name. Question three, the Germans call this region Das Schwarzwald. How is it known in English? That's the Black Forest. Question four, what two numbers are worn by the wings in rugby union? Well, the answer to that is 11 and 14. So hopefully you've scraped through that one and got 4 out of 4 so far. And where are we? Which gin-based cocktail was developed? This is question five. Which gin-based cocktail was developed in the long bar at Raffles Hotel in the city after which it was named? Well, that was the Singapore Sling. It went right round the world, that drink. And lastly, question six. Who was the first poet laureate to be appointed in the reign of Queen Victoria? That was William Wordsworth. So, how'd you do? Hands up now. Who got a full house? 6 out of 6. All right. 5 out of 6? 3 out of 6? Okay. Let's play something, shall we?
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Kim's disappeared a bit briefly there, and with Helpless. I rather like that one as well. I'm liking them all this evening, thinking about it. I'd say we had some lively music, and we ought to do our best to fit a ballad in somewhere along the line, or the, you know, the big ballad. Yes, I think the pace, the producer has exceeded himself this evening with, well, beaty music. What's I going to tell you about now? Two councillors exchange blows after a debate on zero tolerance towards violence in Burnley, Lancashire. Bob Chadwick, an independent, claimed that the Labour leader, Stuart Caddy, punched him and grabbed his throat. Caddy retorted that Chadwick lashed out and left him with a bad head. Sue Thompson. Must remember this one, surely. Paper Tiger. Straightforward lyrics.

0: Now, the world's longest nose competition was won for the second year running by Mehmet Özürkek, a Turk whose 3.5-inch hooter beat 26 other challengers to win, you've got it, by a nose. Friends have urged him to have a reduction operation, but he will hear none of it. That will be unthinkable, he declared. It's a masterpiece. There is not a person on earth with a more impressive proboscis.
1: We were all feeling very, very depressed this morning. You've all come in and you've cheered us all up, and it's absolutely brilliant. You do a wonderful job. I'd like to take this opportunity to say thanks very much for all that you do for all the patients in hospital.
0: How about this one from Nick Drake? I did say we could do with a ballad, didn't I? This is Nick Drake with Day Is Done.

inspired by Victorian gardening books, a strawberry grower saved his crop from slugs by unleashing dozens of hedgehogs on the invaders. Angus Davison of Ledbury, Hertfordshire, was the sole supplier of British-grown organic strawberries to Sainsbury's supermarkets. He celebrated the best crop ever after acquiring 50 hedgehogs from an animal sanctuary. Or sanctuary, I should say. Well done, that man. Maybe I know that he's Leslie Gore. Maybe I know that. And that's the title.

0: Leslie Gore. I like that. I keep on saying after every record, practically, today. The producer's done his job quite nicely, I feel. Now, just a quick reminder that you're in tune with Hospital Radio Ipswich, broadcasting on Auspedia Channel 1, the World Wide Web, the TuneIn and Simple Radio apps.
1: We were all feeling very, very depressed this morning. You've all come in and you've cheered us all up, and it's absolutely brilliant. You do a wonderful job. I'd like to take this opportunity to say thanks very much for all that you do for all the patients in hospital.

Now, words of wisdom from Jean Kerr. The only reason they say women and children first is to test the strength of the lifeboats. And apparently Prince Philip once said, when a man opens a car door for his wife, it's either a new car or a new wife. Hello, this is Joni from Paul Evans.

A Little Madness in Northwest 5. Or is it just NWS 5?

ferreting around for our Suffolk hero and found it. Sir Alfred Ernest Ramsay, born in January 1920. He passed away on April 1999. An English football player and manager, he represented the English team and also captained the side. He was a member of the England 1950 World Cup squad. As a player, Ramsay was a defender. But he's best known for his time as England manager from 1963 to 74, which included guiding them to victory in the 1966 FIFA World Cup, knighted in 1967 in recognition of the World Cup win. Ramsay also managed his country to a third place in the 1968 European Championships and quarterfinals of the 1970 World Cup and the 1972 European Championship. My words, a few facts there, isn't it? Ramsay retired from playing age 35 to become the manager of Ipswich Town, then in the third tier of English football. Ipswich rose through divisions over the next 6 years, winning the third division south in 1956-7 and the second division in 1960-61. In the 61-62 season, Ipswich's first ever campaign in the First Division, Ramsay's team defied expectations to become champions of England. Ramsay took charge of the England team a year later. In a distinct break with common practice of the day, he used a narrow formation that led his English side being dubbed the Wingless Wonders. England's World Cup victory at Wembley in 66 made Ramsay a national hero. After managing the England team, Ramsay briefly held football-related roles in Birmingham and Panathinaikos before retiring in 1980. So that's the rundown then of Sir Alf Ramsay, who lived in Ipswich and died at the age of 79. Sad story in some ways, but full of glory.

I'll phone, or rather, dial Jimmy Ruffin down a wee bit so I can say goodbye. Sorry we didn't get round to our Suffolk features in their entirety, but we did our best. Don't forget you can contact us with suggestions at thestretch@gmx.com, but preferably you can dial us on Ipswich 704-666. And don't forget that you can hear another edition of The Stretch at the same time tomorrow, right here on HRI. Thanks for listening. All the very best. Goodbye.

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3: From the Sky News Centre at 8, three junior members of the government have resigned, calling on Sir Keir Starmer to step aside, their ministerial aides. The Prime Minister is facing mounting calls to quit from more than 60 MPs in his own party following last week's election results. Earlier, he was defiant, saying he wouldn't step down.
4: I know I have my doubters, and I know I need to prove them wrong, and I will.
3: One backbencher has abandoned a leadership challenge but wants to see a timeline for his resignation. Housing Secretary Steve Reid's standing by the PM.
5: The Labour Party is not the Conservative Party. They showed us what happens if you do scroll through leader after leader after leader. You're not focused on the British public if you're talking to yourselves. This government can and must focus on the British people.
3: None of the 20 British people who've returned from a hantavirus-hit cruise are showing symptoms of the disease.
6: Clearly, every day that goes past when they remain symptom-free and virus-free is another encouraging step in the right direction. But it will be quite some time until they and we are able to say definitively that the risk is over.
3: That's Professor Robin May from the UK Health Security Agency. None of the people in isolation at a hospital on the Wirral have tested positive for the virus. A man's been charged with five counts of attempted murder after a car hit pedestrians in Nottinghamshire. One person remains in a life-threatening condition following the collision in Arnold in the early hours of Saturday morning. There are fresh fears that the conflict between the US and Iran is at a stalemate. President Donald Trump claims the current ceasefire is on life support. Deaths caused by alcohol in the UK have fallen to their lowest level since 2021. Figures show 9,809 people died from alcohol-specific causes in 2024. And in sport, Tottenham are hoping for a win that would take them 4 points clear of the Premier League's relegation zone tonight. They're facing Leeds United in North London. That's the latest. I'm Faye Rowlands.

Hello again, I'm Stephen Foster here on Hospital Radio Ipswich and ICR FM, the two radio stations both based in Suffolk County Town. 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So welcome along to listeners to ICR FM, as well as the listeners that we broadcast to from the hospital every day of the week to Hospital Radio Ipswich. Well, it's the Monday Music Mix. I'm Stephen Foster here most Mondays presenting 2 hours of quality music. Tonight we have a featured album, nothing unusual about that. This week it's the turn of Neil Diamond. On Friday last week there was an album by Neil Diamond, Wild at Heart, which came out. And this comprises previously unreleased songs that Neil Diamond recorded nearly 20 years ago now with American producer Rick Rubin. And a cracking listen it is too, so I'll be playing you 4 songs from that. We have a couple of triple plays on the show. We remember Bob Marley, who left us on this day in 1981 at the age of 36. So 3 of his best-known recordings for you in around about 25 minutes' time. And at 9:30, we say happy birthday to one of the great voices of 1960s music, Eric Burdon of the Animals, who is 85 years young today. All that and a whole lot more. We kick off with Don Henley and Bruce Hornsby with The End of the Innocents. Welcome along.

Don Henley and Bruce Hornsby with The End of the Innocents opening the Monday Music Mix here on HRI and ICRFM. Foz here through until 10 o'clock this evening. I was watching the Tea Time News, as I do most evenings, and there was a story from the Lake District on the bulletin I was watching concerning Donald Campbell's restored Bluebird craft, which has been fired up on Coniston Water for the first time since his fatal crash on the lake almost 60 years ago. I've got some information here courtesy of the BBC News app. He'd been attempting to push his world speed record past 300 miles an hour when the jet-engined hydroplane called K7 somersaulted on the 4th of Jan 1967. Its mangled wreckage was recovered in 2001, with the craft handed to Coniston's Ruskin Museum a couple of years ago, following the settlements of an ownership row with Bill Smith, the engineer who led its rebuild. Campbell's daughter Gina is quoted as saying that she was blown away to see it running on the lake once more. And just to recap on Campbell's career, he set 7 water speed world records piloting Bluebird, including 4 on Coniston Water between 55 and 64. He achieved a further world best on land in 1964, becoming the only man to set fastest times on water and land in the same year. And today, at about 2:15, the restored craft, Bluebird, was lowered into the water ahead of safety checks on the first day of what will be a week-long event, which is set to see several runs of up to 150 miles per hour. And about 90 minutes later, the jet engine was fired up.

0: Had to play that. Lovely pictures on TV today and indeed on social media of Donald Campbell's Bluebird back on Coniston Water. We've just heard Paul McCartney and Wings with Bluebird from the album Band on the Run.
1: 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The Time Garden will create a peaceful outdoor space at Ipswich Hospital where end-of-life patients and their families can spend precious moments together.

0: A new Neil Diamond album came out on Friday last week. 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
1: One side of me is warm and quiet.

0: All the songs on the new album previously unreleased and recorded by Neil Diamond and the middle part of the noughties with American producer Rick Rubin. The album's called Wild at Heart, and we've just heard the title track. Suffolk-based jazz and soul singer Polly Gibbons is about to release a new EP called Songs with Strings. And here's a song which I've been playing from that for the last couple of weeks, and I don't mind playing it again for you. It's such a fine recording. It's Polly Gibbons.
1: I don't

Polly Gibbons, I Don't Know Much At All, here on Hospital Radio Ipswich and Ipswich Community Radio FM. Now, on this day in 1968, one of the longest running singles, duration-wise, from the 1960s came out. It clocked in at 7 minutes 23 minutes, a song written by Jimmy Webb called MacArthur Park, performed by the actor and singer Richard Harris.

0: Something of a surprise hit for the actor and singer. Singer in inverted commas, really. Richard Harris, MacArthur Park, which was released in this country on this day in 1968. The song written by Jimmy Webb, very fine songwriter from America, who originally wrote the song for the Association, but they rejected it, and it became a surprise hit for Richard Harris. Donna Summer enjoyed a huge hit with that same song in 1978. MacArthur Park was a really successful record for Donna Summer. Her disco version gave her first number one records.
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1: Now, as I mentioned before, on Hospital Radio Ipswich, this is a radio station very close to my heart because it was the first radio station I broadcast on. Back in 1977 onwards, for about 5 years I was here until I landed a job at Radio Orwell here in Ipswich. And I'll never forget a night. In fact, it would have been on this date in May 1981, when the news came through at 10 o'clock in the evening that the reggae superstar Bob Marley had passed away at the age of 36. It really came as a shock to everybody listening that evening, and I've never forgotten it. I've loved his music pretty much ever since, and indeed before his passing. So his music has been a big part of my life anyway. But sitting here in the same seat I'm sitting now, in the same studio, and hearing that news come through was a big shock to all of us who were volunteering on that particular night on the 11th of May 1981. So let's play three classic tracks from Bob Marley and the Wailers in memory of the great man, beginning with this one, Lively Up Yourself.

0: Three in a row from Bob Marley and the Wailers. 45 years after his passing, he died at the age of 36 on this day in 1981. We heard, first of all, Lively Up Yourself, followed that with Waiting in Vain, and finally the record that really broke Bob Marley as an artist around the world, actually, No Woman, No Cry, and that particular rendition recorded on stage at the Lyceum Ballroom in London in the mid-1970s. We'd heard a couple of Bob Marley songs in the charts before that. Eric Clapton had a very big hit with I Shot the Sheriff, and a few years before that, another reggae singer, Johnny Nash, did a version of Steer It Up and had a hit with that here in the UK. And I've been reading on social media in recent weeks that Johnny Nash played a concert in Bury St Edmunds, and also on the bill was Bob Marley and somebody called Rabbit Marley, who we think may have been mistaken for Bunny Wailer, or it could have been the keyboards player John Rabbit Bundrick, who worked with Bob Marley at the time. Anyway, that was definitely on an ad for a concert in Bury St Edmunds, so Bob Marley most certainly has performed in Suffolk, it seems. And I also recall Johnny Nash performing at Cop Dock at the Moat House Hotel, as it was in those days. And if that was the same tour, which I think it was, then Bob Marley almost certainly performed there as well.
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0: The featured new album on this week's Monday Music Mix on HRI and ICRFM comes from Neil Diamond. Here's another song from that for you, Shine On.
1: Hey son, never doubt in yourself. If you think that you'll fail, you will. And hey son, faith's a bottomless well. And if you don't believe, who will?

most of us tired and hungry, and few of us knowing why. Shine on and just keep the feeling strong. Gift us with words of passion.

Neil Diamond, Shine On from his new album Wild at Heart. Back to some local music now. This is Sudbury singer-songwriter A.D. Johnson from his forthcoming album Under Gainsborough Skies, Fallin' Around.

pretty little song from Adie Johnson, Falling Around. One more before the news at 9. It comes from Dave Edmonds, Born to Be With You.

0: Dave Edmunds with a hit of his from the 1970s. 73, I think the year was, if my memory serves me right.
1: Live in this hospital, serving patients and staff around the wards.
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3: From the Sky News Centre at 9, almost 70 Labour MPs are calling on the Prime Minister to stand down after a devastating set of election losses last week. Four junior members of government have stepped down. The PM's future could hinge on a cabinet meeting planned for tomorrow morning. Claire Ainslie is the PM's former Director of Policy and is warning against the chaos of a leadership fight.
4: I don't think it is in the country's interests, but what the team at Number 10 need to be focused on is ensuring that they get as much support as possible, and crucially that cabinet meeting tomorrow really needs to be clear about how they are pulling together.
3: The UK Health Security Agency says it's very encouraging that 20 British nationals self-isolating in a UK hospital are asymptomatic and testing negative for hantavirus. The head of the WHO says it's not another COVID. The US president says the ceasefire with Iran is very fragile after rejecting the latest set of peace proposals put forward by Tehran. Donald Trump's expected to use a trip to China this week to urge President Xi Jinping to put pressure on Iran. There are concerns some kitchen worktops could be leaving those who install them with fatal lung disease. Australia has become the first country to ban quartz worktops. Tottenham are looking to move 4 points clear of the Premier League's relegation zone with a win against Leeds United. Live to Craig Whitling.
5: At the break, it's Spurs 0, Leeds 0, a half that got more exciting as it went on. The big talking point was Spurs keeper Kinski getting down quickly to deny Leeds defender Joe Roden with an opener with a goal line save. João Palhinha, Bentancur, Tell and Richarlison have all had chances for the home side. But at the break, it's Spurs 0, Leeds United 0.
3: It's goalless between Millwall and Hull City in the second leg of their Championship playoff semi-final. And the King has met chemotherapy patients on a visit to Guy's Hospital Cancer Centre in London. Charles himself has been receiving treatment for an undisclosed form of the disease. That's the latest.

An incredibly well-crafted pop record from Paul Hardcastle at 19, referencing the Vietnam War, of course. And that got to number one here in the UK on this very day in 1985. 22 years earlier, the Beatles spent the first of 30 weeks at the UK number one, or certainly in the charts, with their number one, Please Please Me. So let's play that one for you.

The Beatles with the title track to the LP Please Please Me, and that album spent the first of 30 weeks at number one in the UK on this day in 1963. The two remaining Beatles are, of course, Paul McCartney and Ringo Starr, and they've been doing some recording together. It's a song called Home to Us, which will appear on the forthcoming album by Paul McCartney. I'm glad to say it appears right now on Hospital Radio Ipswich and Ipswich Community Radio FM. This is Paul McCartney and Ringo Starr, Home to Us.

0: Home to Us, a new recording by Paul McCartney and Ringo Starr, recalling their early days, certainly the early days of the Fab Four. And that track will appear on Paul McCartney's next solo album, which comes out in a few weeks' time. It's called The Boys of Dungeon Lane.
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recordings that Neil Diamond made in the mid-noughties, really about 20 years ago, are now seeing the light of day for the first time. And they form an album called Wild at Heart, which came out on Friday last week. It's my featured CD on tonight's Monday Music Mix. So let me play you another song from it. This is You Never Know.

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And where do you find the strength to face the day ahead? Taking that day in stride the way you do. In the game of life you're way ahead. There's something inside the secret you.

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How'd you get to be? I need to understand. 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How'd you learn to read me like a paperback and figure me out before the book was through? Thought I knew you, but I take it back. I got to be on the secret you.

Lakers and many, many others down the years. And of course, add Neil Diamond to that list. Wild at Heart is the album that came out by Neil Diamond on Friday last week. All previously unreleased songs that he made with Rick Rubin some 20 years ago. And we've just heard the third track that I've played for you tonight, You Never Know, here on the Monday Music Mix. Well, certainly you never know what's coming next on this programme. I'll tell you now, though, that it's the Bee Gees, because on this day in 1967, they made their very first appearance on the TV programme Top of the Pops, and the one they were no doubt miming to is this one, New York Mining Disaster.

You may have seen their Top of the Pops appearance when they did that one New York mining disaster on this day in 1967. They went on to appear on Top of the Pops about 90 times. Incredible, really, but when you look back at all their hit singles, it's no surprise they notched up 90 appearances on Top of the Pops, because they just had so many hits, including a number of disco ones in the 1970s, which were doing pretty big business when I first started on the radio here in Ipswich, here at Hospital Radio Ipswich. Night Fever, You Should Be Dancing, those sort of records were doing the business, weren't they? Thanks in no small part to John Travolta in Saturday Night Fever. Here's some more Suffolk music for you now, and an Ipswich singer, songwriter and pianist that I've been following now for the best part of 20 years. I'll never forget when I saw her performing live for the first time. She was very nervous, you will admit that. It was at the Milestone Beer House in the centre of Ipswich. It was before that known as the Mulberry Tree. Then it became the Mulberry Tree again, and now it's something completely different. But Hannah Scott made her first sort of public appearance on the music scene locally there, and I was so impressed. It didn't take me long to invite her into BBC Radio Suffolk to talk about her music. And before we know it, we're recording an album together at Gemini Studios in Levington Road in Ipswich. A lot of water has flowed under the bridge since those days. Hannah Scott's still making great music 20 years on. She has a new EP out very soon called Threads, and this is from the EP, a song of hers called Sitting in the Dark.

Hannah Scott from her forthcoming EP Threads, Sitting in the Dark, here on Hospital Radio Ipswich and Ipswich Community Radio FM. We link up every Monday evening between 8 and midnight. Yesterday afternoon, the London-based Chris Corcoran Band performed in Ipswich at Venue 16, the home of the town's Jazz and Blues Club, of which I'm chairman. There are quite a few of us running the club, and we've all got different roles. And my role, as well as booking the acts, is to introduce the bands on stage every month at Venue 16 in the Willow Suite. And it's a great pleasure, believe you me. And Chris Corcoran was in Ipswich yesterday to play a mix of jazz and blues, and he was also selling a couple of CDs, and one which I hadn't got in my collection I now have. He actually gave me a copy of the CD, which is very nice of him. Blues Guitar Grooves, which is his first one from 2017, so I thought I'd play you a tune from that. And this is one that he and the band did in Ipswich yesterday afternoon, Milt Jackson's Bags Groove.

0: That's become something of a jazz standard, Bags a Groove, originally done by the man who wrote it, Milt Jackson. And that's a version by the Chris Corcoran Band from their 2017 album, Blues Guitar Grooves.
1: It has been proven that listening to jazz is both relaxing and therapeutic. I'm Mike Bug, and every evening I play an hour of jazz music, mixing New Orleans traditional jazz with modern cool jazz, big band music, and songs from the great jazz singers, both past and present. 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

One of the great voices of 1960s pop music is celebrating his 85th birthday today. Eric Burdon, lead singer with the Animals. Happy birthday, Eric.

Yes, it was my fault that you heard the introduction a couple of times. I actually stopped it while it was playing in the system here, which is rather unlike me, but you never know. These things happen from time to time. So I thought it was so good I'd play it twice for you. San Francisco Nights from the Animals. Eric Burdon, lead singer with that particular group, 85 years young today. We also heard before that, It's My Life. And we kicked off that triple play with the song Baby, Let Me Take You Home. Just over the water from San Francisco is Sausalito. And this is a song all about Sausalito summer nights. It's from the band Diesel. I'll play this one for Patrick. If he's listening, you never know.

0: Borrowing very heavily from the Steve Miller Band in sound, Diesel, Sausalito's Summer Nights.
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0: This is Hospital Radio Ipswich and Ipswich Community Radio FM together on a Monday night, as always. I'm Stephen Foster here presenting the Monday Music Mix, and then we have Night Moods for you straight after the news at 10 o'clock. Here comes the fourth and final song I've chosen for you from the new Neil Diamond album, Wild at Heart. You're my favourite song.

Neil Diamond appeared at Portman Road Football Ground here in Ipswich in 2006, and a few weeks before that show, I got the chance to travel to London to interview Neil Diamond face-to-face. We did it at the headquarters of Radio 2 in London's West End, spent about 10-15 minutes in Neil's company, and the Ipswich gig, a lovely conversation, I hasten to add. It was a big thrill meeting Neil Diamond. And the gig, he was in superb voice. In fact, similar to the voice he's on his new album, because these songs on the new CD, Wild at Heart, all recorded at around that time, the mid-noughties. Rick Rubin was working with them at that time and did a very good job. In fact, it's surprising some of these songs haven't been out before. They're so strong. This is a really impressive album from Neil Diamond, who in more recent years has not enjoyed the best of health, and I very much doubt he'll be making any more music. But in the meantime, we've got a new Neil Diamond album to enjoy, Wild at Heart. Talking Ipswich Town, here's Phil Jackson.

sitting in the rainy windows, taking in the sights and the sounds. It's complicated, Ipswich town. Now when the lights are low, and all I can see is the moon that glows, I'll be thinking of you, Ipswich town. You're always the one, always sweet, always fun. And when the music stops and all the toys are put away, I'm left to wonder, was it always that way? Now Ipswich town, I'll be thinking of you.

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Now the coffee shops are closing, and there's a hazy evening song. 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

0: And when the music stops and all the toys are put away, I'm left to wonder, was it always that way? Now Ipswich Town, you'll still be here when I'm living in the ground.
1: Some new music from Phil Jackson, who is based in Ipswich and makes great, great records of his own material, and indeed live on stage, he'll do the lot. Ask him to do anything and he could probably do it. He is that talented. Ipswich Town, there is another version of that which he has just sent me. I haven't been able to get it together for the programme, but I will make sure I play it next week. It's the same recording, but with a bit of added harmonica to give it even more of a Willie Nelson feel. Here are the Rolling Stones. This is new from them, from their forthcoming album Foreign Tongues, coming out on July the 10th, In the Stars.

0: The Rolling Stones. Who else in the stars?
1: First one is for Jean. And she'd like a Dolly Parton track. Well, wouldn't we all? And this is 9 to 5.
2: What really happens when Friday comes along?
1: Right, first of the requests for this evening from the dear folk in Somersham Ward. Jean, Sharon, Liz, Ron, Peter and Joe. Thanks very much, all of you there. Nice to have a little bit of a chat as well.
3: Yes, when Friday comes along, I'm going to be all right.
1: Well, I bet you were singing along to that, Jean. I was here. We all love a bit of Dolly, don't we? There's nothing like a Dolly mixture. This is a track by Coldplay, and it's been requested by Ron. Adventure of a Lifetime. Peter in Somersham would like an Eagles track, and I think this would be added to my list of songs that sort of sum up feelings in hospital. I think it's called Peaceful Easy Feeling, which I hope you have. Another one, of course, would be Doctor's Orders. I've done about first cut is the deepest. No, I can't say that.
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1: Claydon, we're talking about Capel. Oh, dear, took the wrong bus there, then.
0: It's been a real pleasure being with you on this Monday evening for the Monday Music Mix. I'll be back on HRI in the morning presenting album tracking between 9 and 10. It's been a real pleasure, as I say, being with you, and look forward to your company tomorrow morning. In the meantime, I'll leave you with the track I always finish with on a Monday. Just a song before I go. Crosby, Stills and Nash. A very good night, and if you're in hospital at the moment, a very speedy recovery. All the very best to you and yours.

0: live in this hospital, serving patients and staff around the wards.
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2: From the Sky News Centre at 10, the Home Secretary is reportedly among those urging the Prime Minister to go. Sources say Shabana Mahmood is urging Sir Keir Starmer to resign. Around 70 of his own MPs have publicly called for him to step aside. Earlier today, he said he'd prove his doubters wrong. Our Deputy Political Editor Sam Coates says this is a notable development.
3: The fact that she has decided to be amongst those leading the Cabinet charge saying that Keir Starmer's time is basically up in number 10 is hugely, hugely significant.

0: pleaded not guilty to all charges he faces. Donald Trump, the First Lady and senior officials were evacuated to safety. In sport, and Tottenham have been going for a win that could move them 4 points clear of the Premier League's relegation zone. They've been hosting Leeds United. Now live to Craig Wakeling.
1: Deep into injury time, it's Spurs 1, Leeds 1. Mathias Tell opened the scoring for the home side on 50 minutes with a wonderful long-range effort, but then gave away the penalty 25 minutes later, which Dominic Calvert-Lewin duly converted for the visitors, and they've also had an effort ricochet off the bar. If any side are going to win it, it's going to be done the hard way and late. It's Spurs 1, Leeds 1.
0: Hull City, meanwhile, kept their hopes of championship promotion alive after getting past Millwall 2-0 in their semi-final playoff. And Lumo says it'll launch new London to Stirling train services later this month. That's the latest. I'm Stevie Shillinglaw.

Artie Wilde invites you to join him for some late night music designed to soothe away the problems of the week that has passed and ease you gently into a peaceful sleep.

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1: During the North African campaign, a bunch of soldier boys had been on a long hike, and they arrived in a little town called Casino. The next morning, being Sunday, several of the boys went to church. A sergeant commanded the boys in church, and after the chaplain had read the prayer, the text was taken up next. Those of the boys who had a prayer book took them out, but this one boy had only a deck of cards, and so he spread them out. The sergeant saw the cards and said, "Soldier, put away those cards." After the services were over, the soldier was taken prisoner and brought before the provost marshal. The marshal said, "Sergeant, why have you brought this man here?" "For playing cards in church, sir." "And what have you to say for yourself, son?" "Much, sir," replied the soldier. The marshal said, "I hope so. For if not, I shall punish you more than any man was ever punished." The soldier said, "Sir, I have been on the march for about 6 days. I have neither Bible nor prayer book, but I hope to satisfy you, sir, with the purity of my intentions." And with that, the boy started his story. "You see, sir, when I look at the ace, it reminds me that there is but one God. And the deuce reminds me that the Bible is divided into two parts, the Old and the New Testament. When I see the tray, I think of the Father, the Son, and the Holy Ghost. And when I see the four, I think of the four evangelists who preached the gospel. There was Matthew, Mark, Luke, and John. And when I see the five, it reminds me of the five wise virgins who trimmed their lamps. There were 10 of them, 5 were wise and were saved, 5 were foolish and were shut out. When I see the 6, it reminds me that in 6 days God made this great heaven and earth. When I see the 7, it reminds me that on the 7th day God rested from his great work. And when I see the 8, I think of the 8 righteous persons God saved when he destroyed this earth. There was Noah, his wife, their sons, and their wives. And when I see the 9, I think of the lepers our Savior cleansed, and 9 out of 10 didn't even thank him. When I see the 10, I think of the 10 commandments God handed down to Moses on a table of stone. When I see the king, it reminds me there is but one king of heaven, God Almighty. And when I see the queen, I think of the blessed Virgin Mary, who is queen of heaven. The jack of knave is the devil. When I count the number of spots on a deck of cards, I find 365, the number of days in a year. There are 52 cards, the number of weeks in a year. There are 4 suits, the number of weeks in a month. There are 12 picture cards, the number of months in a year. There are 13 tricks, the number of weeks in a quarter. So, you see, sir, my pack of cards serves me as a Bible, an almanac, and a prayer book. And friends, the story is true. I know. I was that soldier.

I would like to thank you for joining me, your host Marty Wilde. I would like you to wish you a very pleasant night's sleep. So for me, it's good night and it's God bless.

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3: From the Sky News Centre at 11, the Prime Minister is facing mounting calls to quit from more than 70 of his own MPs following last week's election results. Reports suggest the Home Secretary Shabana Mahmood and Yvette Cooper, the Foreign Secretary, are among those urging the Prime Minister to go. This morning, Sir Keir Starmer promised to do better as he resisted the pressure to stand down. And Housing Secretary Steve Reid's standing by the PM.
4: The Labour Party is not the Conservative Party. They showed us what happens if you do scroll through leader after leader after leader. You're not focused on the British public if you're talking to yourselves. This government can and must focus on the British people.
3: The UK Health Security Agency says it's very encouraging that 20 British nationals self-isolating in a UK hospital are asymptomatic and testing negative for hantavirus. The head of the World Health Organization says it's not another COVID. There are fresh fears the conflict between the US and Iran is at a stalemate. President Donald Trump claims the current ceasefire is on life support. A man's been charged with 5 counts of attempted murder after a car hit pedestrians in Nottinghamshire. One person remains in a life-threatening condition following the collision in Arnold in the early hours of Saturday morning. In sport, and Tottenham are now 2 points clear of the Premier League's relegation zone, but surrendered a lead as they drew 1-1 with Leeds United. Meanwhile, Hull City kept their hopes of championship promotion alive after getting past Millwall 2-0 in their playoff semi-final. And captain Louis Coyle says it's a great achievement.
5: We've grafted all year to put ourselves in this position, and it wasn't just a case of us making up the playoffs. We fully believed going into the two legs against a very, very good Millwall side that we could come out on top. Again, the game at home, a little bit cagey, and then we come here today, and what a fantastic performance from the lads. So professional.
3: And the King has met chemotherapy patients and tried out a surgery robot on a hospital visit. His Majesty joked that he needs more practice on the high-tech device on the visit to Guy's Hospital in London. That's the latest. I'm Stevie Shillinglaw.

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3: From the Sky News Centre at midnight, more than 70 Labour MPs are calling on the Prime Minister to stand down after a devastating set of election losses last week. It's being reported the Home Secretary Shabana Mahmood is among those urging Sir Keir Starmer to resign. The PM's future could hinge on a cabinet meeting planned for later this morning. Claire Ainslie is the PM's former Director of Policy and is warning against the chaos of a leadership fight.
4: I don't think it is in the country's interests, but what the team at number 10 need to be focused on is ensuring that they get as much support as possible. And crucially, that cabinet meeting tomorrow really needs to be clear about how they are pulling together.
3: None of the 20 British people who've returned from a hantavirus-hit cruise are showing symptoms of the disease. A spokesperson for the UK Health Security Agency says none of the people in isolation at a hospital on the Wirral have tested positive for the virus. The US president says the ceasefire with Iran is very fragile after rejecting the latest set of peace proposals put forward by Tehran. Donald Trump's expected to use a trip to China this week to urge President Xi Jinping to put pressure on Iran. A man's been charged with 5 counts of attempted murder after a car hit pedestrians in Nottinghamshire. One person remains in a life-threatening condition following the collision in Arnold in the early hours of Saturday morning. In sport, and Tottenham are now 2 points clear of the Premier League's relegation zone, but surrendered a lead as they drew 1-1 with Leeds United. Boss Roberto De Zerbi says they can take a lot of positives from the game.
5: We play a good game, not great, but Leeds played a good game. We showed the right spirit, everyone. I'm happy for the attitude, I'm happy for the behaviour, for the mentality, but we know and we move on.
3: And Lumo says it will launch its new London to Stirling train service later this month. Trains will call at stations including Milton Keynes, Preston, Lockerbie and Motherwell. That's the latest. I'm Stevie Shillinglaw.

Welcome to Midnight Classics. My name is John Alderton. I hope you'll stay with me for the next hour. I've chosen some nice soothing music for this midnight hour. We begin with music by Elgar. This is the third movement from his cello concerto in E minor with Jacqueline Dupre and Daniel Barenboim conducting the Chicago Symphony Orchestra.

Jacqueline Dupre was the soloist there in that third movement from Elgar's Cello Concerto in E minor. Daniel Barenboim was conducting the Chicago Symphony Orchestra. The Italian composer Tommaso Albanini lived between 1671 and 1751, and by far his most favourite composition is his Adagio, Albanini's Adagio, it's known as. But there's some dispute about whether he actually composed it or not. Certainly the version we're going to hear was made by Remo Giazzotto around the year 1910. So was it Giazzotto? Was it Albanini? I don't know. But enjoy the music, anyhow. Played for us by the Halle Orchestra, conducted by Maurice Handford.

work as that of Albanini. Anyhow, I can tell you, the organist was Ronald Frost, the violinist was Martin Milner, and the Halle Orchestra conducted by Morris Handford. Music by Mozart follows, two movements from his final piano concerto. Not virtuoso stuff. In fact, the first of the ones we're going to hear could be played by anybody of grade 4 standard, and the finale, anybody of around grade 8. On this CD, the piano soloist is the German pianist Wilhelm Kempf, with the Berlin Philharmonic Orchestra, conducted by Ferdinand Leitner.

The second and third movements from Mozart's Piano Concerto No. 27 in B-flat major. The soloist was Wilhelm Kempf with the Berlin Philharmonic Orchestra, conducted by Ferdinand Leitner. Music by Rachmaninoff follows from his second symphony. Here is the third movement, played by the BBC National Orchestra of Wales, conducted by Tadaaki Otaka.

the third movement from Rachmaninoff's Second Symphony, played by the BBC National Orchestra of Wales, conducted by Tadaaki Otaka. We follow that with the very popular Canon by Johann Pachelbel, a composer who was born in 1653 and lived until 1706. The original version is for two violins, cello and harpsichord continuo. We're going to hear an arrangement of it by Max Seifert, and it's played for us by the Berlin Philharmonic Orchestra with Herbert von Karajan conducting.

music by Johann Pachelbel. That was his canon, played for us by the Berlin Philharmonic Orchestra with Herbert von Karajan conducting. Well, it's almost time for the news, and to take us up to news, here's a little bit more from Tommaso Albanini.

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3: From the Sky News Centre at 1, the Home Secretary is reportedly among those urging the Prime Minister to resign. Sources say Shabana Mahmood is urging Sir Keir Starmer to step down following a disastrous set of election results. More than 70 of his own MPs have publicly called for him to step aside. Yesterday, he said he'd stay on and prove his doubters wrong. Our Deputy Political Editor Sam Coates says this is a notable development.
4: The fact that she has decided to be amongst those leading the Cabinet charge saying that Keir Starmer's time is basically up in number 10 is hugely, hugely significant.
3: Health officials here say none of the 20 British people isolating at a hospital on the Wirral are testing positive for hantavirus. They've returned to the UK after being on a cruise at the centre of an outbreak. There are fresh fears that the conflict between the US and Iran is at a stalemate. President Donald Trump claims the current ceasefire is on life support. Deaths caused by alcohol in the UK have fallen to their lowest levels since 2021. New figures show 9,809 people died from alcohol-specific causes in 2024. In sport, and Hull City kept their Premier League promotion hopes alive with a 2-0 win at Millwall in their Championship playoff semi. Mo Bellumi and Joe Gellhart came off the bench to score the vital goals at the Den, and boss Sergei Yakirovich felt his side were fully deserving of the victory.
5: Great feeling, amazing feeling. We were fantastic today because we knew today they will start very strong in the game, but we respond very well and we go to Wembley.
3: They will face Southampton or Middlesbrough at Wembley. Their semi-final is goalless going into the second leg tonight at St Mary's Stadium. And Tottenham missed the chance to take a big step towards Premier League safety as they were held to a 1-1 draw by Leeds United. Spurs sit 2 points clear of West Ham with 2 games each left to play. That's the latest. I'm Stevie Shillinglaw.